0: 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Water and Tempado. A branch and a long one. Rodriguez. Rodriguez. Hey, Asare. 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Hey. 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I head in Kanaka. Benjamin Asare Ababo now to throw Kravon across. Gideon may say if you are. I am first choice keep Apra. The unreliable center backs Apra. Today 2 and 3 now no ye kakra. Body a throw. What about two now what it here? The Black Stars. Murila Tobano. Ninsa Kaninia. Gideon Afa. Waitran. Referees want to do. One cross upon Asari save. Benjamin Asare, why elementary save you be more legend Simba? 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Jonas Ajete, Nihedano, on an ahead there, best opportunity Ghana Yenya, Atizigi, he's emotional. I had no idea we a pair, Efrobio Chumum or no. I be maza because I'm wow. But the bona ma Jerome Poku. Jerome Poku the bona ma chete. A chete di akakoma. 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Enes niyama the bona san. Jerome Poku. Opoku e control. Wawa long one. One all of a. Caleb Urenchi. Ofobehu. Chance for Ghana. Wa balloon bono. 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Sonia Dama. Nanka Gobi Bay. Adema Ghana. Jordan, are you up for Bona Magana? Jordan. The boy in Roma center circle. Obedjen. Oh, you should be the boy man. One of the boy now come Jonas Ajete. Ajete and Sudiama. Marvin Senenya. Senenya is too serious. A branch and across the bono. Bona Trashiana. Dabi. Kamaldin Sulemana. Kamaldin Sulemana. A branch and a catcher. Kamaldin. Kamaldin. Watch the boy now. Kamaldin watch the boy now. Well, coach, Bonnie foul for Panama. Hey, in the World Cup of France, we will be having a chance here, boy. 51 minutes. Ghana 0, Panama 0. Damboli didn't lose. Ghana be winning the game 1-0. Ghana be winning the game 1-0. Trot war. Caleb Urenchi. One pass at check. Oh, a branch and the ball at him. Chance for Panama. Asamabo. Benjamin Asarado is steady. A branch and the at him. Watra. Over short. Yehu. But the ball in the bed then. Panama. Diama Rodriguez. Rodriguez are flip. Odiaka Kobaninia. Wackler and the lines. Jerome Opoku. Wackler and the lines. Abrantia Nato, Panama, Danger Stolomi, Bola Bainanko, Elisha Usu, yes, Roman Boteo, Elisha Usu, Honor Sodobana Koche, it was a Panama flu when you bought Boston and another to them.
1: I will give you now, Francis. You're funny, Henry Dimu. And I'm wondering that one year, when the man here, pretty well, yeah, I know, good. Because interpositional team member, younger players, so they lose the 50-50 balls. So it's very, very difficult for us to score. See, younger, we better be thinking about
0: it. Yesterday, we probably be thinking about. For now, they, I don't know, I didn't know quite a crepe. They are to be a German in here, one cross, a

0: wako punch asaria punch ns nana niama adbona che bona baba kita jordan are you jordan wapim no referee siboni nyafao bebi adinedu no ade di naki williams biso ba ne shadow no subotuma ye guinness 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The Black Stars of Ghana. Kamal Din Diama Gideon. 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Charles Dabi. 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That name Niama. That name Niama or a legendary name Ernest Niama Bola Boy Nanko Yeka say or Adia Ebusiani Ninaba Poemu and Aja Choice Mart Coach Ben Kwansawaha Jimanuele Wakuwaha Kwesi Kumsinwaha George Diawaha King Kantonawaha Samuel Boatin Waha, DJ Disturb Waha, Mr. Solomon Aban Waha,
1: Princess Waha, Princess Waha,
0: Sally Waha,
1: Princess Waha,
0: Damasuna, Anthony Jeffrey Waha,
1: Princess Waha,
0: what's a Princess Waha? Damine Wani Dibetu Go,
1: Princess Waha. Ebenak one.
0: Ebenak one. Ebenak one. Ebenak one. Ebenak one. Ebenak one. Ebenak one. Ebenak one. Ebenak one. Ebenak one. Ebenak Boni Kita Panama, Pantene di Atuma Maninia, and the Bona Bay, then Bona Kopemo Center Circle, well control. Kamal Din Sulemana, went to my for Bonanko, Ghana Winnie Tro, Wajama Panama Rata.
1: Francis,
0: you
1: are. Give me everybody, you are better than everything else you go because I know you're blessed, you're winning. I see you're passing on Koye. So it is very difficult.
0: They were World Cup in Ghana. Yababa Papa won that.
1: Is it?
0: Yababa Papa World Cup now.
1: No, 2006. Yababa Papa.
0: How about match?
1: Against Czech Republic.
0: Oh, massa. They are not so good.
1: No, 2010. So the U.S. Yababa Papa.
0: Gentiada. Jimanuel Ewa. Panama final to break. Oh, Dabi. Bonnie goal kick. Ghana be winning the game 1-0. Ghana be win the game 1-0. Oh, Adam, Ada. Lose our friend, lose, you don't see. Gen second game, Yabo, England. One country hurricane, there we are coming. Brandon Thomas Asante. Abdul Fattah Issahaku. Weya Nesniama. And a Kamal Din if he gave Numu. Weye Nesniama. And a Kamal Din if he gave Numu. Brandon Thomas Asante Nocha de Dea Uni Jesse, number 10. Wakanu 2 years ago there, Brandon Thomas Asante bin Ovasha, number 10, Amagana World Cup and Kayen Jindi. Wakayan substitutions ABN.

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Hey, I had to know. Before you start to boldly, where then you meet to me? Now I had a nightclub. Antoine Semenya, Bobby, Semenya. Diama Abdul Fattah Isaku. Chance, Bonono. Bore Tumanka. Gradually we are coming into the game. Ghana is warming themselves up into the game. 71 minutes. Yebe win the game in 1-0. Benjamin Asare Achebono. Benjamin Asare Achebono. Wato di Amakale Virenchi. 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Brantia ne control. Was center circle. Diame Elisha Owusu. Elisha Owusu di Amakidion Mensah. Guinness Ghana. Together with Connect 97.1 FM. And yet the biggest fun zone. To ever hit the Western region, Yadiapa. Expect more of this. As far as the World Cup is concerned, Abdul Fattah Isaku, Watra, Waitano, Bonnie Fowl, yellow card. Yellow card. Abedi Pelen Mbanini. Robert Mensah, goalkeeper number one. Mobe Sibia Bonnie Bowen. Started eligible Guinness. Started eligible Guinness. Because you're the winner of the Guinness AGNA. Baby, you know, so boss at the Hana Bayer on Sako. It's an incredible point. And I'm incredible on Yashi on Sako. Jordan, are you? Abdul Fattah Isaku. And I was in a bonnetty. Cesar Blackman at yellow card. Mid in the Francis Sima. I'm in and then you be. Made a live commentary. Made a bar. And now my team in Canada. Go Ninyana. Jordan and Abdul Fattah Isaku. One in our Leicester City. Waka wana jinabo, asam ninyo, wa cross, chance, oh no! For the third time, Jonas Adjete, he has been denied just by inches. The next time of asking, he will find the back of the net, trust me. Look at the jump, look at the head. It is still Ghana 0, Panama 0, and to Jumeirah Neto. Bonnie Kita Panama, Ria Tumidia Kakoma, Korodobdo, Kodobo de Bono Benten, Honey Pia Bono Joe, Iwaba Bonchar, well control, Bono the center circle, 74 minutes, Ghana 0, Panama 0, the Bono Kako in the other side of defense, Panama na Wapo, swinging passes, our Ghana and Afim, long one, Gideon Mensah, showing leadership.

0: Chip skills, a branch and a catcher, Yen Share Panama over the Bible goes. A Wayan call. A Wayan call.
1: Yeah, he said, I've got a Panama from the season. What bread to two in a Winterica, and it's about time our other blasters have to use spaces to do. You have to get a concedian chances, they create a good. But it's like most Panama from one of our bread, the same thing as the other. One day, over back, we need to score one goal so that you separate the men from the boys. Because every game now, every Panama from up on our own game, you know, what the other ball will work up against Ghana, how will we? It's about time our other team, they take ball into their own hand, making us over.
0: Gentile Antoine Semenya, the ball they run with Panama, one of them to Jordan, Rodriguez Efima Diaz Abba, Jordan Lee at 10. Jordan and Tuma for Bona and Kowe Kocha. Jordan and Tuma for Bona and Kowe. KK and Kowe.
2: Francis, before the start of the tournament, you know.
0: Yes.
2: I told you there, Antoine Semenya play Bia. So I know what Bona say, I'm off a heat now. Or the Bona de Moa. Particularly Jordan. Mama on then on ventilating on waste time.
0: Mechanic
2: see. Then I call
0: the Asamabias on our side. Okay.
2: I tell them then the now you lose bono. What kind of life is that?
0: Obey. They should take him out. Jimano Kwesi Kumsin. He said it as it's supposed to be. Black man. Walk cross now so. Jerome Pokwe if you are. Abdul Fattah Issa Akwe into Manko. Bona Koko Kita Panama. 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Asari aba long one. Jordan. Went to Manfo Ebusia. Bona be Kita Panama. We push. Or a foul against Semenya. Or a foul against Semenya. Oh! Jonas Adjete. The only head to head ball leader and show you what cap Nasna be signing. The upper, the only head the ball lead. Maybe about to have Arsenal. Gentile the ball Nikita Panama. Brantian the Atum. Center circle net you. The ball by Dan Morillo. The ball by Dano. What does the Aqua come in here? Ghana 0, Panama 0. Draw Ninja. Jonas Adjete. Waba long one. Ball up by Nanko. Oye throw in for Panama. Ball up by Nanko. Substitution Milobakwado. Kwesi Sibwebe Yile Show Usefim. But I'm changing city at the end. When you draw that in film for Inaki be an prince in Bray. Questisibo. Dangerous Questisibo. On and our part. Our best is a game now, man. Isrobiani. Bonnie Kita Panama. 1 hour now fame, what you follow the amount? What you follow the amount? Panama. Long one. Bona Babe Kita Panama. 1-2 no Kobehu. We lose the possession. Abdul Fattah Issahaku. Abrantiana throw up him now to foam. Referee see or a free kick for Ghana. 79 minutes. Ghana 0, Panama 0. Gone Nam Kwando. Gone Nam Kwando. Enti Jiwu Guinness. Jiwu bottle of Guinness first one chan. What's your goal now? Now you best celebrate. Jiwu bottle of Guinness. Now first one chan. Gone Laba. The goal is loading. Gone Laba. Jonas Adjete for Ghana. Dear to Mama Jerome Poku. Jerome Poku at dash. 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Dangerous Adjete. Adjete to Jerome. Jerome control. The ball in Romo center circle for Ghana. Now some ball by an anchor. Panama Fanache. But the ball now to free Dabi. A branch in Edina. Panama. When I branch your friend of Murillo. Murillo have a ball now to throw. Ghana going is loading. Ghana going on Lodo. On Jebia going to Baba. On a 1-0 pair. May the Guinness now be Biwa. Guinness Ghana. Guinness Ghana. The whole world in Sebia and your signature on the Guinness. And signature no so chere there o jinane nando e ba na feel the difference acheta ba long one bona kwako kita semenyo sina kanado ba Manchester City hono dia makwe sibo sibolia na simple sibolia na simple onya dran rabio no mo ndi ni bi adbo na ma Caleb Renchi Renchi dia ma Abdul Fatawi Saku Saku de ba na ba ten Ghana Saku Wa Babana to baby, or a throw for the Black Stars of Ghana. 80 minutes, Ghana 0, Panama 0. 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Yeah, Kase,
1: no,
0: Kakali Kabia, Dope Nation Solomon, pay the go, Baba, Nakaka, Kakali cannot trend the Kakra. Yes, Nobiana, don't show. Brantian Edi Atum, Jebedan Caleb Renchi, 1-2-9 Ejuma, chance for Ghana, Wabaseno. Semenyon Ebo Ono Boy Nanko. 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Oko Club Sider, Owo Ryan Cheki, Bernardo Silva, Phil Foden, Ellen Haaland, Oba Gano Ekwe Sisibo, Caleb Renchi. 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
1: Yeah, France, you know what I mean.
0: Semenyen Tumanko, Bonababe Kita Panama, with the Romo center circle. Kofuna Padawaba 1-2-1 ye. Gideon Mensa, good pass. Diama, Jerome Opoku, Opoku Diama Kwesi Sibo, JJ Musibo, JJ Musibo. Ah, what a midfielder. Abdul Fatah Isaku went to my phone call. The man I'm a Jonas Sachete. Achete di ama Kwesi Sibo. Kwesi Sibo. Kwesi Sibo pass Ache. Wapping Panama play be out to form. Asamabo. Chance. Kwesi Sibo. Kwesi Sibo. Ah, Sibo Sibo. Watch out the call. Kwesi Sibo su ya gaigai basa. Ah. Kwesi Sibo ne de masa. Obe. Gentiado. 83 minutes. Ghana 0, Panama 0. 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Guinness Ghana. Ja combine. Jay, you born one, I just try smart. Ever try lounge one. Hey. But this is what the game is. The others are not going to be able to do it. Young Tiado. Abdul Fatah Isaku. Went to my football anchor. Sharon Soraya, next game. You have a ball US. Yeah, if Canada or US, third game to do the same thing. Kwesi Sibo. Sibo Diama Gideon Mensa. Gideon Burton. And see any play be out to them, Michael Olis or Betty Bonama, one pass, even if you be assassin. Ha! Augustine Boachie to bench. Kwesi Sibo, watch Romasa. Watch Rajin Sembo. Kwesi Sibo, the boy named Abdul Fatah Isaku. Isaku, we across Happy Mobi. But Eshe Lamin Yamala, never show Abdul Fatah Isaku Sukakra. Wato, throwing it on you there, last for 5 seconds. Kwesi Sibo is dangerous, Masa. Obe Mali and you, Kakrebusia, Diama Gideon Mensa, Gideon Deverden, the born out to Mama Jordan, Jordan Ekosi Peg, Jordan Ekosi Peg, or the born out here, Jordan Ekosi Peg in the Ache, Panama. 85 minutes. Panama Wakita. Center circle. Baby Adine Dune Day. 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Asamabo. Asari save. Benjamin Asari save. Ishmael Abola Bino, Asari save. Asari have a long one. Wap him. Ball up him in anchor. Back to Panama. Brantian a control. Dear Sanichi. You want me to show the Panama for when you draw when you're bedroom.
1: You don't have anything to lose because that one first thing have a World Cup, you will be tested. A World Cup, they don't have anything to lose. If they should, I mean, overdraw game me. But Blasters team no why me who? Because if I get a players like Blasters players, you know, when Bobo, if I get a good team, respective team, because we start the game, we want to soon pass it together. 3 passes on two men back. And it is very wrong.
0: Gentia Jumedinado. Bonikita Panama. Infinfi Wana Adia San Murillo. Murillo de Bonabatan. Oh, Wanji Diswa. You have been in the game 1-0. Panama called 2018 World Cup. Okay. Enti Panama onye modi kana waba World Cup ni 2018 en kwafuna wakwai Murillo over the bar senior man Nyabutelo 87 minutes Bona Brantian boy na ntuma court. This is the boy Prince Edu Kabena where you Jordan Efim. Edda, the goal number. Hey, Ghana Fusu, we are Wuka Crew. Player no Ben, you know, but Jordan now, well, Fiminati and Enuaji. Hey, Asare Krebi and Ebas a long one. 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Semenyana, Brandon Thomas Asante, Wafa, for ball into one touch. Brandon Ntumanko, Prince Edu Kabena, Abantian Fobehu, Panama in possession. Hey, Nawacha Panama Fufula Wadino. Banchi Dibia and other Brazil. The ball now to Germany. Ghana 0, Panama 0. Solo kwa padisa arrange no yezo. Solo kunu do anya basa, yebesa. Chance ye if you are. Born inside danger still looming. Semenya baba yi born if you are the Amakana. Prince Kabinetu, release the ball Lee. Odi atuma ma 27 yo. Semenya ba 10 and 27 that to chance. Brandon! Brandon Thomas Asante, Black Man Efim, Anna Godoyaba, Yafi Asamwajan, Yafi Dede Ayu, Anna Yafi Kevin Prince Martin, Ebe, what a six Atodo, go no good old Lodo, go no baba. Bona Kakokita, Gideon Mensah, Ono Diama Sibo, Sibo JJ, Abdo Fatawi Saku, Watra, Branton and Tumanko, we lose the possession. Bonnie Kita Panama. Jesse Akana, 9-10 in the Waso, 6 awarded to the Yaba 1, Waka 5. 6 awarded to the Waka 5. Center circle, Ghana will win this game, trust me. Onya they able lose. Jen lose the game, no. Onya possible, corner kick for Panama. Benjamin Asare. Yemaya Empire Bomanya then. Say Gun Sansa. 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Yem Bompai. Because pressure no soul. 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Still Ghana, our goal is loading. 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Oya Wanelo, Senenya Tobo Anama, Jonas Ajete, former Jerome. Now Jerome Sumpia Bonu Kodenim, Honon Sudiama Gideon, Yaufoni ready, go Nelaba. 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Player. Jema Makaleb. Kaleb Dwana Ma Jerome Poku. Jerome Poku to Gideon. Gideon to Prince Edu Poku. Dabi Prince Edu Kabena. 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Watubana Ma Prince Edu. Former Bethlehem United player, welcome to referee, 1J. 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Hey. 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Diaz the ball now to Masama Boasare. Yes. Gideon Mensah move. Gideon Mensah call. 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

0: When you're too. So we're lighting my eyes. So we're lighting them. Ago. Connect 97.1 FM. Yannick Guinness. Match day. Promono. Yenya. I have numerous or various predictors. But all of it, Yenya number bien. Oh. Yenya four predictors, and that's when you're correct. Ain't it so hard? Tell you now, I bet you watch the FFF Guinness war. I will connect. What if I fetch him, Yeah, what? Oh, yeah. God's time. God and time. Bro, baby, I'll come into your position. Now, you will go free. God and time. Uh-huh, you know, stay cool. Stay cool. God and time. Go free. And Bernard. Yes, and you are. Oh, yeah. Anklato. These are the names of the four winners. Mention your phone number to me. Bob, phone number.
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1: Understand that the blessings of God that are withheld from you, the lifting of God, all that God has said about you that the enemy has withheld, when you become so angry and you start feeling shortchanged, you start feeling disadvantaged. Because a lot of us, when we go into the place of prayer, we go as if we are begging for what we don't deserve. We go as if you are asking for what we do not merit. No! When you are born again and you become a child of God, Bible says God has given you all things that pertain to life and godliness. So when you are not seeing them in your life, it means you have been cheated. Go into God's presence with a petition. Not just a prayer, not just a request, but a petition. Lord, this is due me. The Bible says in Isaiah 42 and verse 22, these are a people robbed. They are snared in houses. They are hidden in prison house. He said, but they are for a snare and not yet delivered. And they are for a prayer and not yet restored. So you must understand that it moved from just a prayer, it became a petition. In other words, this is my entitlement. This is what I deserve. So I said to us last week that God wants to do something strange. The Bible says in Psalm 103 verse 7, it shows his ways unto the children of Israel and his acts unto Moses. And I spoke to us the story characterizing the life of Samuel. The story characterizing Samuel's rising was a story that was not nice at all, because the mother was shortchanged. The mother didn't have a baby. The mother didn't have a child. But the mother decided to make a decree and get God involved in her needs, her expectation, and heaven opened for her. Child of God, your yesterday may be ugly. Your past may be miserable. You may be coming from a past that you don't want to, you know, even identify with. It doesn't matter where you are coming from. Your past is your history. Your present might be a mystery, but your future is your destiny. There is nothing you can do about yesterday. Even if you failed yesterday, cut it off. Hannah went through pain. Hannah went through rejection. Hannah went through all kinds of stories, but she did not hang on to her past. And I said to you, don't lean on your past. Learn from it. Don't lean on your past. Learn. Whatever has happened, there is a lesson God wants you to learn. Things happen for a lesson. Things happen for a reason. And things happen for a blessing. Things happen for a lesson. Things happen for a reason. And things happen for a blessing. If it's not a lesson, it might be a reason. If it's not a reason, it might be a lesson. So learn from it and cut it off. Whatever happened in the past, she went through all kinds of rejection, but God gave her a baby. There is something called the joy of a miracle. When a miracle happens, it just has a way of taking away all the pain. In 1 minute, when a miracle happens, you try to remember the pain, you can't feel them anymore. It's called the joy of a miracle. If you don't have that kind of joy and something has happened, then we can't call that a miracle. Because when you are tied down in certain expectations and they are not happened, I pray for you. May God give you the joy of a miracle. So I said to us, behind every move, so God has intention to move. In fact, God himself does not move. It is men. God moves through men. Because movement is a cessation of space. Are you following what I'm saying? Movement is a cessation of space. For you to move, it means you are leaving one space. And if God occupies the world, where is he moving to? The Bible said the heaven is his throne, the earth is his footstool. He holds the world in the hollow of his hand. Hollow. This is how God holds the whole world. So where is he moving to? So actually, it is we God moves through. You don't understand what I'm saying. It is we God moves through. Come on, Pastor G. All right, now stand here. Stand, face me, face me. Now, maybe this is God. Don't forget, the Bible says, James chapter 4, verse 7 or verse 8, draw nigh to God, he will draw nigh to you. So people think that whenever you are close to God, God runs close to you. It is not true. This is God. He doesn't move. Now, I stand here. I've done this analysis before. I stand here. Am I close? Am I close?

0: Am I close? Did he move? Who moved? So whenever you are close to God, God is close to you. When you are far from God, God is far from you. God doesn't move. He's constant. The same yesterday, today, and forever. So it is we, thank you, it's we, God moves in us. So behind what you call a move, there is a mover. I prophesy. Somebody say, Father. Say, Father. So, without us, in fact, without us, God will not. Without God, we cannot. Without us, God will not. Without God, we cannot. Without us, God will not. Without God, we cannot. So understand that. And I said to us, behind every move, there's a mover. For God to make you a move at this end time, I said the first thing you must do, make yourself available. God wants your availability, not your ability. God wants you to make yourself available. Surrender yourself. And I showed us that this end time, God is not just picking people. People are exercising themselves into championship. If you are sitting in a corner shouting, here am I, send me, here am I, send me, and you are doing nothing, life will pass by. People are exercising themselves every day, developing their muscles. God does not pick people. People exercise themselves into championship. You must understand that. And that's the problem of the African culture. The African culture does not know there is a part to play. Years ago, I was watching USA 94. How many of you remember that match? USA 94. You know they won, right? Let me tell you what happened. Why they won, every 4 years they have that. They were to go for a 98 match. When they announced their position, they now made an announcement, which you could pick, that all those who won should return straight to camp. For a match that was going to be coming up in 1998, 4 years' time. They should all go to camp and they'll be training for 4 years and waiting when the next tournament will come. But you see the Nigerian players, they have a match coming on Tuesday. They land in camp 3 days ahead. When they get to field, they surround themselves and they are praying. Have you seen them play football? They surround themselves and you see them praying. Most time, God does not give you what you pray for. He gives you what you have capacity for. That is why an unbeliever will come out first in class. A believer will be speaking in tongues at command 35. Because you have not built capacity. You have not built capacity. A person who spent time with God, spent time in God's presence, and things are happening. Somebody else who has not spent time wants the same thing to happen. Build capacity. God does not pick people. People exercise themselves into championship. Tell somebody, God wants you available. I said, number two, God wants separation. Separation. You can be everywhere and yet you are nowhere. You can be doing everything and yet you are doing nothing. You can be active and you are not effective. Activity is not effectivity. You can be everywhere and yet you are nowhere. There are people that are nowhere, but they are everywhere. There are people that are always topping up their phone. They are getting data, but they are broke. Because that same phone, others are making money. They don't have much followers or much presence like you have. That phone, that thing called data, is for you to earn money, not to hear gossip. Am I talking? Once you have that thing, you don't have to even know how to do whatever they call it, all of those things they do. There's a simple thing, it's called affiliate marketing. With that alone, you make a lot of money. Are you following what I'm talking about? With affiliate marketing, you make a lot of money. What is that? Just getting goods and services from companies, put them on your page, and people make orders, and you take a percentage. That's all. What are you selling? Okay, I have some following. You post it, who wants this, who wants that, and the people reach out to you, DM you, and say they want it. You link them with the buyers. When they buy, they give you a percentage. You are making money every day. Nobody's following what I'm talking about. And somebody else is get that data and they are listening to gossip. Eh? Have you heard? Have you heard? People are making money. You, have you heard? Have you heard? People are becoming big. So you see that? You want to be great? You must exercise yourself into what? Simplicity. Exercise yourself into championship. Separate yourself. For you to be around them is to be among them. There are certain places you must not be around. Separate yourself from places, from people, and from things. Three things you separate yourself from: people, places, and things. Separate yourself. Glory to God. Number three, the voice of God. I said the voice of God is powerful. Samuel heard the voice of God. So if you study your Bible, so I'm running that today, part two. Behind every move, there's a mover. If you study your Bible in verse 1 of 1 Samuel chapter 3, the Bible says, and now the child Samuel ministered unto the Lord. Now the child Samuel ministered unto the Lord. If you must walk with God effectively, you must admit you are a child. There are many of us who cannot be blessed and helped by God because we do not understand that to approach and walk with God, you must be childlike, not childish. Childlike. If you walk to a baby, you see a baby that's just learning to walk, and you walk to the child, and the child wants to be endeared to you, the first thing the child does is what? Will do what? Will raise his hand so he can be carried. Many of us are not ready to be carried. The child, Samuel, Matthew 19:14, he says, except you become like one of these little children, you shall not inherit the kingdom of God. Become a child. Now listen. Every move of God, every genuine intervention of God is tied to the mover having childlike qualities. Every move of God, every genuine move of God is tied to the mover having childlike qualities. 1 John chapter 4, verse 4. You have God, little children. You have overcome the world. For greater is in you than he that is in the world. Galatians 4, 19. My little children who I travail in birth until Christ be formed in you. Look at someone called Hagar. Hagar was a transgressor of the covenant. Hagar was a decimator of the covenant of God because God has entered the covenant with Abraham and said, I'm going to give you Isaac. So Hagar came in between and juxtaposed herself on the plans and the purpose of God. But so long there was a child involved, the Bible says, and God heard the voice of the lad. So we see how God treats children. Genesis 21 and verse 17. Speaking of a man called Samson. Samson, who was the voice of God in his day and a judge at the same time. The Bible says when Samson was, his eyes were taken, he was blindfolded. He was holding onto the pillars. In Judges 16 verse 26, the Bible says he told a lad. A lad led him. And Samson said, suffer me that I may feel the pillars. So there are dimensions of God that are opened up only to those who are childlike. No wonder you say, in malice be children, in understanding be men. So God is looking for open, you know, children, number one, are ready to be carried. Children are open-minded. Children are shameless. Have you seen a two-year-old baby covering up himself? Have you seen a one-year-old child coming out of the house covering up himself? That's how God wants you to be to his work. When you carry God, no shame. When you carry God, no shame. There are people that carry charms to the office.
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0: There are people that carry all kinds of things to the office. You must understand the attitude, the childlike nature. Am I communicating here? The child, Samuel, ministered unto the Lord.

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Onye ball you the Zemri. Oh, I try to your professional and pa. I try the ball on you. Yeah. Messi. It's a yeah. A terminate to Democrat than what you're tamati. A Brenton Oba Black Sat so was an anu nande da and the dani demo move on what says it. No cross as he na Caleb Yrinchi. Caleb Yrinchi makana so much what that. On a ball and what the tenfi, no more from a mo. Or your bechem boy, of your hafo. Tano salt. And kind of bono hafo, what you mean, of your hafo, a PM of your bechem boy. When you're 20 years, piano manfo, a Brenton, onya 11 years. And now, soccer academy be your uncle, Abrofobiza, were fun a right to dream. Right to dream. Were fun. Right to dream and I want to there. Equal school or your school or your school and gasa equal school or right to dream. Na a son is your ball bo into equal a one or yaze bien. Equal your book, who maze, now as a natural ball bo into not ready bo yen and a professional footballer. A son so he graduate senior was a view school. Aha, or what crowd found a right to dream. Or your UK, UK Egyptian physio one is a one na Brenton close school at age 11. At age 11, and no one in the Soccer Academy, ho, man, can't depend on your book. There be one of them was scout, or send the one give you see your washing and the talent, or your good, they get a tenny by your own for son. And no one of our friend, or your by merit, and no one's a good school, ho, who send the one to your school fees, and send a caliber in chin. What discover at them age of 11, and no one's in a crow, right to dream academy. Or why up to the age 17, on Okra, Denmark, Oko Bo. Oye demo bo bo ku na sesia robon ne youth oye ne youth club no won youth na na ozi promote na wa ba mpenyimfum ntende ball na wa friend then Antoine Semenyo across say nozema Caleb Yrinchi mo sayen Caleb Yrinchi na san American ha o ball no wa tetsen na ozi enyinen wa tetsen na ozi enyinen o gbadabo o wa Denmark demo bo bo ku na obon onye ne youth club na wa starti and I was a promoter now call senior level. Now at age 20. Not right there. Ghana Bira Yakra in the first World Cup with Germany. And now Brent and Branana wa wouldn't win your 6 months. It's in the best 1-2 in your pension. Time and Ghana Yakra in the first World Cup with Germany. And now Brent and the Dosha Gold Mahani. And Branana wa wouldn't win your 6 months. It's not a point where we'll be. 6 months. Na oye hu de the majors na nkese na asem wogya no matrages no o share the golden in de na o share so America say wawo another Ghana Black Stars player means when you buy a 3 months old team America say wawo another Ghana yan Robert Mensah goalkeeper number 1 more team America say wawo another president of Ghana America say wawo another minister for health yes Caleb Yrinchi Miss Wawan in the winner 6 months, Bera, Ghana Yakra in the first World Cup. Win a winner 6 months. 20 years later, Mbrana wins it 20. And see, Serite ma, more faster Takabano Dawanan, or your future president, or your future blaster captain, or your future engineer. 1-2 in your pension. On again, and see, now you're different in a room with that, my eyes, you're different my eyes, aye. 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

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And a mazat no akabum or your customized statistics. And a mazal bro on yazaboko internet do. Na wa prepared the one you could true. Nazabet and a real duaka. E. Maramaza, Mazama Jen and a menyan seka crayon copan or zama manakabum or your customized statistics. Inti maba, Mazaba bro. Who send a yanaguzum and something. Mazawan Akasha 9. Wobo 9 Barack Obama baba mopane ho into no in the place of the sports and my brother them customized statistics and teams in 48 obiara abone first match yiye wins ahin ne yanyan draw ahin no pay him ibeni team na osha goals no dodo ibeni team na obeya on shebi ibeni team na obe waji goals no dodo yellow card ya ahin red card na ya ahin Iben a group, and no beer away in a group of you are. Tim Sanen and Robier and Yamin will be a rosin loose, or your Iben a group are. The men some not a set on a record day, or your customized statistics. Matsanaho painstakingly, no make a cable, and so no yaza, or the wholesale with internet ado. Mazaba bro, over sport time and artsy. And semi on your binomaka when you have one, and the pay your reke, negazening in a rab bro. Yana Father's Day course and so good or rocodo. A binoma shasa waraba, a badger one a hamper season. Say, Mabu was in the yuina, Ibotumanaba, and a pay wobble by your ten rocanabra. Naman fouls a more in the so, in the dawana warfrag in the yabo drone ya yawana, wuini. Meta condition on duty, ya DJ Hans. Nana, I do not your president. In the double brebbing in a rich with a wanda. Otsaha, waba landem pimping in a I a crowd with the news at 6. The rest of the team. Mamendo also with him and I say, we're from in Shiraba, Parkway Samson.

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2: 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Jordan, and look on the bone view. Jordan, and look what's in the Bono Bunina. Are you born out? The young church boy and we lose one. And we lose one. It's Jordan. I don't look on the bone of view. Cra. Mama, look like Mama for Nisham.
3: 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Oh, no, I'm right now. Who can no question? School is war.
2: 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Say, oh, yeah, easy. I'm a Mr. Gordon with the Namazama Ghana. What's in Mamazi? So, Sir Jordan, no call my mother, Sir Jordan. Long time ago, for Jordan Wabble. When does Sir Jordan change his Awaba? Yet then I say, but Ghana, you can't be our son, you're coaching or don't say. You can't or don't say, man, you don't want to say.
0: Hey, in the Ghana coaches, no, no, what woman on your rare coaches, no, oh, Ghana, and a matter of Hunkano. I'm Jordan, I know, but shit. and to coach your chair, crumbasses and go uniform Nansana. Gana for cra, a quack of a born, Gana Mampa, you John Dramani Mahama. No, what two players in Ankara? Aka ewo Toronto, Wakach Roms, Woman Colom Cobo Bonapa. No more Gana for Taiwan, which he pa se Woman Colin got you a Mampa, you John Dramani Mahama in 70.
4: I asked my vice president, Professor Nana Opoku Ejimag to personally come and issue words of encouragement to you on behalf of our nation and to express our confidence in you, and that we are all praying and supporting you. But I felt that before this match, I must personally call you and tell you how all of us are praying for you, and that we have confidence in you to be able to make it. You have done well so far. Of course, the friendly matches were to adjust strategy and technique, and I'm sure that with every match you improved, And so it's my hope that we will use Panama to set the stage for a brilliant performance. Everybody knows the Black Stars, the whole of Africa, is looking up to you like they did in 2010 when it became Bagana Bagana instead of Bafana Bafana. And we're looking to you again to rise up to that occasion.
0: Yes, Shama Nim say, Panama must show a man pants, Uboisi, Akoshe Panama. Ghana Black Stars players. Your mamma, you cry, you cool, your son's boy, and say, Mamma, say, Sha, Sha, Sha, Sha, Sha, Sha. No, mum. Aka England ni Croatia. And radia England for the Croatia no. But Ghana de ye no. See ya hana yangu pum free. Dear de bibia be kama. Yemung ran some fufrum we. And then I'm deeper to ja se uko piemu ewo Cape Coast was ukwa kwada was 17 years. Wakwaje nin kwe free nin semu wach as a carpenter ni bi krampono o ye juma. 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
5: 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And a carpenter be by a police station by report say Sadanoa a 4:45 PM no. Or ye a juma be or uncompleted building be ever not ola or boremo no come say a bemo be a I say what send a home pro or building him. Ma police saka report no. Police ni complainant no echo a biaho not ola ho mampa sna carpenter in kaya sa happen a cotono ma emuno air pro. Police ye search kakra ma police aka back to Ntumbia na geography paper 1 2026 a actual infantry SHS form 3 also a edin also ye Emmanuel Arthur police saka mobile phone a ye fane yam no na afi so ye saka Android phone ene ni marketing kitibia izu se ye abe moye dia infantry pim school authorities na police to suffer from mobile Mbappe confirm Emma police say no cre say Abemoy or your final year students are your friend Emmanuel Arthur. Police a sassot and sa a fray Emmanuel Arthur in our four mobile. Ma Nissant and your fray Cape Coast Teaching Hospital pathologist now. Man with your moon on a declare say a moon you do there a pro. Nissant now your sassot and sa fray Cape Coast Metropolitan Assembly. Environmental Health Directorate no mambe spray ho si ho kama fumigate ho sana yetumi yi emu no ama ebusiafo
0: 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No at transfer key. 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
3: 6/30/2026. 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What afro boss B? 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Kalik Charismatic Renewal. Enna or your midwife with Scado Hospital Maternity Department. 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

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And a payment you couldn't wamba in the school funding in a year boom years amawati. Warring him Zaki, Shunyan Kopana Bayamo Dodo. Mr. Suman. Also, young family, incredible wife. Mrs. Juliana Nyanki Isuman. Mrs. Juliana Nyanki Isuman. Otsi BU. Oko Nasawan, our Church of Pentecost BU Assembly. Yaruman Proverbs 31, verse 29. De Umfinzenezi. What's so one sack a wuzo? Doka say ye jumu iska dasu pizza lap. Menyina na graduation. Eno nye bu shiening in a ra wuske diasa ati. In the yerubomi yaze ama dokas. 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Wiska dasu pizza lap and de. One sa aka wuzi. Oya, what's so da? Juliana Nyanki says yara. Abaya Mrs. Juliana Isuman. 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
Oh, Salvation Prayer Ministry. Na menye Mr. Teria Red. And our wife, Lisbeth Obosu. What our friend Hajia Fati Bonzage. Number one, no size. Okay, Odorson. We could see me bushing in a ra Yerubum Yazi Amawade. Fezuzia and de Wonsa Ake Pastor Joseph Nyanki. Nyaminadom watch or cur aka. Was an one young quicken him. Ankra Kwabinata Penin. And on your sister Adwata Kakra. And I was a abba, young farmer when a baby girl. Mamie Kwata Kakra. Wasi, oh ye, what dear Benicinia High Technical, down the yara, Otse Malam Town, Nensaka, Nazi, na menye ebushiening in ara, Psalm number 23, Yerubum, Yazi Amawafasi, Ma Ozi, Ezinizi. Right. Menye founder, executives, and na onye members, no matter what association, and na yabum zaba, Yazroman geni dear matron, Janet Asampana. Janet Asampana, Mama Janet Asampana, one sack was all. Was it if you kuma and Echo was our Church of Christ? Nanda one sack was the menu wukum burning in a ra, no matter what association and ban in a Yerubum, summon number 108. Yazi Amo, na izi, ezi wuzi. To you, Cleopatra, Ajua Damson, Cleopatra, Ajua Damson, our happy home, educational complex, Kojokrum. 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Menyo mame no papa. 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Yes, Roman and a wife. Miss Dorothy Finn Akins, Maya Manibia, Human Resource, HR Manager, FM Kwanta Regional Hospital, Maye, Menye Bushiani Yenara, Yaz Roman Maye, Yonko Yenigim, Yanaba, Paul and Katia, Onu Yewa, University of Cape Coast, Se Sierra, Owa UK, eh, Nezana Yana Kawati. 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
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Or if he asks an ebushining and arrow one inchan, who okay, kuma last stop, was Roman when a baby see a ba, no one else and one auntie, Esther Bentum, and the Yankopana Yanadoma, Nansa Akanazan. To you, Yana little brother, Yedidaya, Nana Kwame Adam Bentil Angel, Yedidaya Nana Kwame Adam Bentil Angel, or Fasi Wanazri too, wo St. Francis of Assisi School Wanaji, Mengena sister Josephine Ahima Ahin, or investor of education Winiba. And on Yebushian in Ara, Isaiah 62, verse 4. Yazrama Mofasi, na Ozzy is in Izzy. Yazroma Wusso, Docas e Japon, always got us a pizza lab. Oh, wasn't a Maya Docas. Menye a drying a mame, a dazawa, and poma, Nanakufua,
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Patricia Ewua wo Holy Child College of Education. 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

0: Yaroko Yakafa and the weather. Weatherman, Baba Kahensa. Good morning, sir.
1: Good morning.
0: And the Debon, the Yabia.
1: I'm sure that's my deaf.
0: Well, I'm sure when you and your ball hope to be the more. Ball, I'm sure when you and you. Because so many people be all your blasters matching, though. On a wabba three and pop away. I was born when you and Joe. I wonder why I feel you now. Anyway, that was just by the wind. And then the Yaroko and then.
1: And I'll pay you much aging a year. 21 degrees Celsius, and they drew 30 degrees Celsius. And I'll pay your share name, say, if you a better say, I'm a open, we are being a real name, and I dare and not a better drink. Infinity bear a year 4 p.m. to late in the evening, and I'm here near Binom or Hona. How much is a mono a year 30% to say, and she and Agada a big unity. Ewa miye miye binom. 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
2: 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Okay, school Fijia secondary school.
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0: 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Oh, ko say. Cindy Anderson Bonzi.
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0: 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So chodo tenant Nenchan wo fijai fie.
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0: 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Wa ka she be gine be Nenchan. Inti no, oh yes. O ya gospel truth in American. Inti no one catch her Cindy. She ya wonum for you no wa. 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And to Cindy Anderson Bonzi. Yes, the womb for you now to her. Iya prapra kwemu. Se anshena ende day endu fie by 12 latest. If you are bro. And yes, the pits in Mazruko TV 3. In me social media. Mu a huge following. Mazaboto me page. Owa TikTok. Mazato Facebook. Mazato WhatsApp. Stats. No, be a rehu. Anyway, it should be nyin nchan. Kofie, oh yes, Cindy Anderson Bonzi, our Fijai senior high, Cindy Anderson Bonzi, Cindy Kofie, benyin so wa company ne releasing, wa ba ye serious ne ye cho, ye be treat you as a kidnapper, e pia fama ka bien shinka, se releasing, na enyine shaho, na wobo in the 12, as all ye fio ba ye o tan wa sa si do, mami fan, una ma to board. 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

All right, into normal for Yanabro Nassau. Yabogia and statistics, Kakra Yaka Kabu Bum Yazabro, Waguzum and Summonum. Makatro, the World Cup and Oro Quadrant, in Yamede, or your 48 countries. 104 matches in 37 days from 11th June to 19th July. Calculator, 37 days. Now, since here are 48 teams no winning in Ara, Obiara Abona first group match. Into not to the man. And no matches in so far 24 in a wabo. At the end of the first round of matches and group standing not then statistics and sonning it then namazi ono rebro. Yamfa kufinizi improper equipment.

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the customized statistics and meza bro internal group A Mexico na wada sir wabo 1 we win 1 washa goes no to 1 concede inti was the sir South Korea abo 1 we win 1 washa 2 wa concede 1 inti sa Mexico da sir was the oil goal difference and was the lead oil South Korea. Who sent there in one Mexico? Wash it two, one concede. South Korea, wash it two, no one concede one. NC on again, we get a 3-3 point. No moment, goal difference in Mexico was the lead South Korea. On your group A. Iba group B na Switzerland, Waba one. One you need be. In fact, group B are very unique. On your another group, Mabado. Group B are a very unique group. Obiara wini wo ho obiara wini no obiara no goes against no goes for interest no ye the same enter no your account obiara and the first obiara and the last wash someone on them alphabetical order in say hey dem na dem group no waka ye group one is any obiara ni bibiara ye pepepere if your group no obiara ni bibiara Switzerland abo 1 wabo draw 1 owo goal 1 goal against 1 and na a goal difference is 0 okita 1 point dama wa na Canada no so ne zene pepe pia oti waba 1 or your draw goals for your 1 goal against 1 ena okita 1 point kata no so ne damara waba 1 oba draw washa 1 against 1 ente na 1 point Bosnia waba 1 draw no way washa goal 1 wakonsidi 1 and another 1 point into the group B. What Bodo Pepe team sending in a Rubia and sending Yanko Yanche? There after end the matches in Obaban, you both difference woman, and then a war start on a second group matches and into the end or your group A and group B. And a war start on a second group matches and Yam Busma at the end of the day, no book can say. Yambra group C. Group C on the difference womb, Scotland Wabo 1, we win 1. Osha 1 goal. Unconcede into another throw 3 points and our 1 goal difference. Morocco, you may don't your Brazil watch a draw into what you do in the Haiti. I will lose was a Scotland and what that I say upon the send down one Haiti will lose in the Scotland a goal to nail into no Haiti when ye be and what that's what group C. Iba group D. America, one of the host nations, you care the one the first match. Well, you know, when the first match in the FFF, you're not so way. What's up, Paraguay? Ekaya, Ekawan, Paraguay. What's so no more? Ekawan, Ebien, Sabaka, the match now. Good. In see, Onoaha, USA, Wabo 1, Wokita, Oya 3 points, 4 goals. No, I have 4-1 pool. Wokita, 4 goals, 1 against. In no goal difference, 1-0, so 1-3 points plus 3 goals. Australia, Owano, so Wabo 1, we win the match and Ekada, what we need. Against Turkey, into no one so one is that was that one on again Australia. I will win against Turkey. Into no one so one year US in Ara were 3 points. No one goal difference and the US one is an oye 3 was a dash row on again. Iba group E, Germany,
Germany number one, Owini, hey, that match now. Hey, one fan can send them bra. When you Kurakao, Wobo, or your 7-1. In Senna Germany, on one, what that's all, or your 3 points. Watch the 7, what concede the 1. In Senna goal difference of +6. Ivory Coast, they care was equal to 1. In Senna Ivory Coast, them group in group E, what the second, what 3 points. And now, watch the 1 goal, and 1, Obi around for ball on 2, and that's them. In Senna 1 is your +1 point, goal difference in your +1 goal. In Senna group E, in Germany, in the top, what 3 points +6. And the Ivory Coast were the second with 3 points +1. Yanko group F. Sweden were winning one first match. Instead of what the Sulu with one win was 5 goals. What won the first match and what conceded one? In see, if you want to go difference now, you're 4 with 3 points and the 3 points plus goal difference of 4. Japan also won the first match. First match in Japan, I'm calling you a man. What about draw? In see, when the goal difference and watch it two, what concede two, and now goal difference in year 0, we get a 1 point. Holland, when you Japan, what about the more drawing? In see, the moment there, Holland so about one or your draw, we get a 2 goals and 2 goals against a striker, a goal difference in when you be or your 1 point. Tunisia, a care that will lose, was a must Sweden. Well, Lucy, but David was a must read. What we are was a son one coaching. Aha, one coaching was hacked. And Senator Tunisia, America say, what does it work? When you point to Biara, we'll go 1 and 5 against. And Senator Wokita minus 4 goals. Tunisia, one of Brawa Banyan minus 4 goals. And that was a da group F and as a whole. Eber group G, New Zealand, Wabba 1 or your draw. Wabba 2-2. It's in the 2 goals for 2 goals against with 1 point. Iran, Wabba 1 or your draw. When you New Zealand over the 2-2 and it's in one in our do over so ho. And now Belgium the Egypt wants to the same group and Wabba 1-1. It's in New Zealand, Iran on them the one is in the year 2-2 and in see. And now when they be any water solo. Or one day, one and then you get a 1 point. But draw and Ibisus in the B. Iran on your New Zealand one is in or year 2-2. And now Belgium the Egypt one is in or year 1-1. In the Belgium, the Egypt, one of what does so, in the New Zealand, the Iran, what was so so, on again, Iber group H, Uruguay, first match, what about draw? Was Shakur, and the one opponent, or Shakur, in the no goal defense on Yibi, you get a 1 point. In fact, Saudi Arabia, no said, the first match, or your draw, or Shakur, and the opponent, or Shakur, in Senusukita 1 point, no goal difference. Spain, hey, a care Spain, a Kevet, one match. Uruguay, when you Saudi Arabia, no ball, or you them 1-1. Ne Spain, a Kevet, on one wobble, nil. In someone, what does so, Spain, no, when you Kevet, and a what that group H as woman there, grouping in and 1 folding in a row, or 1 point. But on number there, Uruguay, and now Saudi Arabia was an, oh yeah, go draw a goal, or pay, meaning see, on one what that's all. Uruguay and Saudi Arabia, first and second. In the Spain, the Kevet, what the, or your third and fourth, to send down one to draw one, or your scoreless draw, goal in pay him, or your 0-0. Woman, the grouping will be our 1-1. But on number there, Uruguay and Saudi Arabia, when it's in the goal supreme, and see what the Spain, the Kevet, want to show. Iber group I, Norway, when the first match, what to me now, what we need. And so Norway, what the show was say, a kettle was a 4-1. We saw Iraq when we saw one forward in Sabakaya. Into Norway, what the show would all your 3 points plus 3 goals. So send the washing goals in the 4. Now, what concede the 1? It's Ufima over 3. France won the first match. When you Senegal, Mamma Mia, what the match. Hey, but in Korea, send France, the jail, one out to win the second half. Ma, a friend in Senegal, jail, one out to win the second half. More was say one more porto. And send France, almost over 3 points plus 2 goals. So Sunday. One win and no, you 3-1. And so we get a plus 2 goals. Senegal and no, you Iraq and what does will be a rainy be. No, mom, Iraq and what does Papa Sunday. And one goes against and we get a goal difference and -3. And na Senegal our -2. Okay, Yambre group H, J. Ibe J, Argentina, almighty Argentina, defending champions. Led by Captain Lionel Messi. What does so, with 3.3 goals.
a care there was so all year Algeria when was someone 3 goals Algeria went to 1-2 Vincent Argentina what the slow wow wicked at 3 points plus 3 goals Austria when the match when you Jordan boy care there Austria also will we need and your Austria will we need by all year 3-1 into no Austria also what the second plus 2 goals 3 points now what Jordan now what the third will you be but one goal difference in the minus two and now Algeria when the goal difference in or your minus three into the sense one number Jordan what that Algeria when the stroma Algeria what the last thing you there a strike goal difference and the goals now when the wash and it's if you want is now was asha when the man or traders or was asha when the Dawson into Algeria or minus three what be one shabby wash a 1-3 minus three and a Jordan one wash a 1-3 but on one way to me wash a one into one is a near minus two into a Jordan or the da Algeria and the soren yambre group K and sana yakwa Ghana yano group group K Colombia angana machi Colombia etu mena wa record one win one first win of the tournament Colombia wikita or yeah 3 points with goal difference of two Sunday was share Uzbekistan 3-1 and Hanamachiara. It's no 3-1. It's one if it's 3 no man. Well, plus 2 goals, not 3 points. DR Congo won the first match against Portugal. Mamma me.

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Afia ne pay fate to Dr. Boatin or Baby, I will be ara. It was sick. Need to help. Baby, ah. What the machine be see? Do come. 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Ofan ni fate to clinic. Dr. Boatin or Dano. On the Monday to Saturday, put their free health screening. Ewa no. Yade chakura. On Sunday, ebo ko. Hospital be ebo che folder. Ebe ye day. Bon wo doctor na eka wa abono. 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Ewa no. On the Monday, yade ko Saturday, put their free health screening pape bi. 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
1: Na the masona, Yazi, and then you have betremu, a war supreme, no watch on the sea surrounded day, or banner there, a war and sass now, or ye horror, or to two way, or Yazandiano, the world, dread your papa, and now in what Ghana, yen yes, it be if European Union war. On water by best share, or ye any forestry, no moon, a German moon.
0: The man so in the Ababa Bons Neko Pemo, or ye our municipality, or Western North, ma Yatano, in Sue to talk to Yara, where you manipa a bastard in Sue after one, the one o'clock.
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0: 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Yes, I can be a brie and walk up a higher connect FM.
2: Hello?
0: Yes, I can budget to Manka.
2: Oh, yeah, Mr. Manka.
0: Mumwa Kwaba.
2: But what you done?
0: Enya do ya.
2: Enya do ya, ma.
0: Yeah, that's it. That's it. And then yes, I can my yachting you, the Yabba Pemu or Asaka Hua. One SCE, what turns out my private developer. What's the kind of person me? No quarrel on you then, naturally anymore.
2: No, that's what my dad said. That's 7.1. My dad said, make sure you connect free now. When I was a woman, I said, that's the man. The woman is there. I said, yes, yes. I said, I'm going to come out. Well, I love your car. I said, I'm going to come out. I'm going to come out.

0: And then what's on your map? You don't wish it. Now, on a Saturday, Yala. Whatever you see under what's today. What you might see, they have a case with you. Ah, I'm fire for. You're going to wish it. Why just will we knock a crap fire? If you're wishing only 2 weeks. Papa, this house, I'm not going to say. The problem is just something can come in the job. On the 6th. June
1: yellow, but your SM
0: Temper. Me too. June, my son, what phone call cranum? What attack? I have still June, no macho. What's young Quapo and Coquin is now? No more by dinner of my mouth. What's your answer for what you put them out with a ten attack? What's your crap? What's your attack? Nana, as well, was in war, attackers, on the first. Kofika Kaba was in attackers. Alaba, as well, was in attackers. Now, as Yemen, you were crossing. Well, we're crossing. I thought, I mean, we're 19, was it 3 years?
1: Hey.
0: I think we're 1974. Now, that look, no, yeah, man, why, yeah, man, they were here. And send that what you call, look away. No, you dare say, send this uncle, Osa. Why am I? Why you will wear for no, I share that. This is a land that say, why am I? A handy uncle. Papa, and you see, and you may. Now the center is another donor using an apomacana. This June. Where's your uncle for a new war at the case? And now. Saturday, I was in my secret to know what you are. It's a madam, dear, dear, no, so what I must have. When my mom in the free come with you.
1: Oh.
0: And you know, let your opinion do that. That's too bad. The master met you, must say, I rest your call. And you have gone up, you should not know you should want to win your brother, not your soft one. And your mom, my sure, Preston, so I said, what's it there? A Preston, I smoke a sham in there. Oh, go do no win, that for fair, no one go. Oh. I don't know. Yes, the way you felt when you're in the Juma. I have gone also from my channel, and I can send a few of you. And this is that, do I have to do that? What is that? I don't know. It's a Kashima. I have Sandra. Commander Nyaka said, why don't you wish that all you remedies? Why am I? And other on Yama. One information.
1: You.
0: It's an employee as my one on Jay.
1: No,
0: as well. Oh, one in which yet, people on the sixth. No, sir. I mean, do I have you on the Papa? Do I have you on that? Minimum there, wrong boy before now, of course. I will say you. Stand up, Papa, what's wrong with him? The new year, sir, and I know that no one's man. Now, about that, that's the one with them, this is one. And you mean, tell me, minimum crash your kitchen. Want to me, you two, what would you want to be one now? The demand done will be Bruno. I got fired for the police. Do what? There be some man as a case thing. As some way to run.
1: Now, yes, Aki. Maybe so. One or not, or also an alternate assassin man.
0: I don't know. Nana, as I'm told, I never have with your pain, Jason. One was on the man, Papano.
1: I was a bay abazi.
0: Also invested them.
1: We see you, ho.
0: I'm not sure. Hey. Now. I'm a baby. I'm a baby. I'm a baby. No, what you become commandant? You want to call this? Papa, now, babe. That's the best one, babe. What's the lawyer? And you're not a person, babe. I'm a turn up from that. I doubt the moon there. Me, Papa, in the power today. Now, no, let's see. Oh, what? Who's the man? Get it there. One son was a year of Apana. What you see, a den of Apana. Opa, also was running now. Now the denim in him. And the Macan and the I am for Yaman. I will go back to him. Everything was a bit to him. That's why I'm going to talk. A person saw so I asked in a pana. What's my question next year? Well, I'm a minimum for that. Just to talk it on this system.
1: Yo.
0: I'm a master, you know. Now, so for them, and black and sister, Baba. Now, you should wait them out, and pa. And case I'm a police. Why is that a police? Why stop in on jail? It is what from her.
1: Yes, you be your own corner. No, no,
0: no, no, no, no, no, no,
1: no,
0: no, no, no, no, no, no, no, no, no, no, no, no, no, no, no, no, no, no, no, no, no, no, no, no, no, no, no, no, no, no, no, no, no, no, no, no, no, no,
1: no, no, no, no, no, no, no, no, no, no, no, no, no, no, no, no, no, no, no, no, no, no, no, no, no, no, no, no, one moment they say you for now the baby or work can answer me. I man so about me and why not what I'm how we see in
0: Crawford. What I make us one there? Can I put you in a quack? You know, why do you have a way? I'm quite so standard. So standard. So yes, ever first. And never put it. If you're not such a no one, so about this, just also another thousand. And yes, yes, yeah. If you put it, I need a minimum. No long years here for fra. That the real economic control, the economic care there. Second and Ray Juma. I got your 6 March 2025.
1: We see you all.
0: Well, still, what for no more as I can with the Messian.
1: You.
0: No, I don't know for Richard Commander or Casabia or Tiafopa. Papa Moon there. Or your person that will share Juma. And to a mass more coming to be to Mopo. I said, the purpose of war. Until the 14 years, I'm about to know why attention. Why didn't do that? And then it is saying, "So why you? A double fois? Or do you so many years? I don't why development."
1: Okay,
0: Papa. So what? When did the achievements 1 year newscaker? This when did the achievement what I can say? Yeah, and the man who was such a for. I want it to end with a good battle.
1: Yes, I can manage you.
0: Mm-hmm. A small one.
1: Yo, you better see. Yeah, but that's the part that is it. Yo, as I produce a young busy in Komo Honti, my end was now young for I win see what her. Now, producer, ye will pay you busy in Komo with you. My end was say, we are very now producing that you come. Yeah, that's the P. Yeah, that's the Michel. Yeah, that's the obey. Every senti, a Rayman or Saki, you crack is in Komo, your opinion leader or Asake in Ozzy Dam, my etity. 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
3: waste is generated by we the individuals, the residents and institutions and factories, we generate the waste. Now after generation, the next step is its collection. And after collection, there is the recovery and then the final disposal. Now, let me dwell a little on this. When I assumed office, the waste management situation in the assembly was nothing to write home about. The assembly did not have even a single truck to lift waste from our metropolis. What they were doing was to rely on some partners and also to rent. Now you realize that in my area narration, I said that 10% of the common fund was allocated to sanitation, just like in all other districts. But what makes our situation different is that in addition to collecting waste from the metropolis, we also have an engineered landfill site that we manage at Sofukro, what we the locals will call Bola Kesim. All the waste collected within the metropolis is sent to the landfill site, which falls under our jurisdiction. So that the 10% we are to use in managing waste in the say, in the metropolis, part of that money must also be used to manage the landfill site. And I tell you, managing the landfill site is a very expensive venture.
2: Inti oyaza wabra meba abeni munu ne chede. 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
3: The administrators of the common fund did not take into consideration that we have a landfill site. The amount, the 10% allocated for sanitation in the metropolis, will not even be enough to manage the landfill site. But all the other assemblies in the Western region, none of them has a landfill site that they manage. What they usually do is that they find some hole and then they dump. But ours is an engineered landfill site, and that's the difference. There were no trucks, there were nothing, they were renting. Now there were no machines at the landfill site. When you rent an excavator for a day, it's around 7,000, which is not sustainable. So we had to engage other partners for them to come to our assistance. Now, when I came, I've been able to get at least two trucks that lift the waste. And
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3: Just before we came to office, Zoom Lion was lifting 36 containers. Skip containers that we find around the city. They were lifting 36 of them, and the assembly was lifting 15. But just before we came to office in December 20.
2: Enti oyaza administrators na de obana sofu chrome bola kesi owo no wandwe no ho kra na onno sasunti o ma 10% aye share de gbenru ahu ebra ewo metropolis ni mun onso kra na marameba office ni mpo na 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
1: 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Na is all commenting on so they are by better far. Na yako our win municipality on the western north. 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so we will be wanted than I say when Aja Pazi. Yanyi Municipal Director of Oye Nadbo, Mitra, Tian Chamabwa, Fujimano, Ora, Karim, Indigo, Zi, Nkomo, Ena, Ozi, Rutuga, De, Nyimpe, Basa, Ena, Nsi, Ehimwana, Ozi, Wanoko, Aya, Cruzi, Nitsi, Ye, Wotu, Mine, Woyi, Na, Cruzi, once I can know, and I why I am missing that on a cross yaka says it. And yaza, wait to na we hun. Or and they were now as a tuga. The radio safe Jamina Watson, I don't know, 52 years. On no yaza, buying so a suitin' no and on no to me now, or me make a share. Opinion, see, or you know, now, Ozno Cray. Now, the Mabino fear, crab baby or bean hole, a hole, and or a bar. Oboto in Sunoma in Suno Ozno Cray. Nobody in the way I was a quack or two or a much a police from Pogodo. Now, why ye no more him? After for a carnival was be across a quack. One with children, papa, ye be our friend or ye Achim for Nebusia. Achim for in some was this what end would be a woo her boho there. Adrian went tassy. Equal crab, I was said you would deserve a chem. Be a walker now, work a young one now, no. Even crass ones the most my way and no on yet an ankasa. Wabo Bob one tab will be. And was what covered was in chance a good no, do baby watching for no. Them sebi be all okay, young one and toilet in the beginning in Anno. And now in Sue and Humazoko, aha, as in other social media. In Suno Amma, a genuine beginning in our sebi or toilet, then in you now. Ah, no roofing sheet to Ogudo. Na Ozoko, na Papa Cran, would you amaz and Zoko, and most money raho na orcasana on Tassi. None of Raho, pardon the name that didn't answer. Near Fun canoe, who baby was a because no hope in you now. And then snow, while my daughter's open. Be your tomb question when you mean yam. Bea, near Fun canoe, or call, or can you yin yin yin, see our mother's oko. The papa then would all with tomb a punch or baji, toilet no qua. Now so, no baby and snow on them no. Was he a woo cries down, quaint to minji. 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Obey on one, obey on one, one Madonna. Oh, yeah, some more. Be this is the unway of Funk and one. I heard you the bush, you. The bush. Now, while crack a show won't win him, yum. Ozoka cry. One Madozoko. In Sunna Madokra, Ozning Nazo, when a papa no gentleman and a nera hopa, or who be a sister as a near funny canoe, or what to no's name you are Ozatre, until John named or tentium, oh, was a mazi biruko, na a waffle him for what to know a baby's arm. Waffle be an, bre Facebook. See, Achim for toilet to Amadokra. Achim for croning in a when any that don't know Ozokan. Na Yaboka can tip a pardon and some other two guns, son, Yabo Ren de Gosudo. Na ye tebo
4: eh ne bani o acha foto la tene ko ya wo eh ne bani eh ne bani o acha foto la tene ko
5: Yeah.
4: Abasaba.
1: Papa na asa mwake wafanche na na unene nini dadu nina asa. 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
2: Oh, insu no adino roko.
1: Oh, zoko.
2: I don't know.
1: Oh, zoko.
2: Isu oda washa nwa bobo fufuru.
1: Papa, ewa, ewa, ewa, mbesi afu mwusu, odibu usu mentina. Wade ukwandu wasi meyifombra.
2: Meyifombra.
1: Audrey Hannes on Yambra, eh? Ian, yet, Twitter. Hey, I wish you have a Facebook. Ever connect 97.1 FM. Well, I did Ruko. At the moon. Look at the boat.
2: Look at the boat, the bucket of boat. Hey, on your boat. Oh, da. On your boat.
1: You also know an ark.
2: No, what?
1: Because on the roofing good.
2: Roofing, no good.
1: I'm not looking. I cannot
2: dance. I cannot dance. Eh, the one franchise TF Aka.
1: We're tuning in both male and female department. Yeah, yeah, yeah. Every time something is so. I will win. Municipality, Western North, not a master me waste now. Or render going somewhere to go, the Uncle Yankee, Marino Taco, and Maritain War. Italy, or see, and one damn daughter.
5: I confirm it, I'm a me, and in Brebay 4 to 4:30. At this, I am 52 years. Now, to see I am batching for, I am sad to say, Bacus is to show more, Tibuaku. That's as now, me, young whom have you all? I dare say, what Yasu, or any young whom, and to. A quite be a fast ride, a person a fast way, a queen, and on a necessity. Now, as not move, we share from Achenko Groom to that to go now. In sooner flooded area, Nina. They are very, very difficult as not move staff. Yanni fire service company, but it's very, very difficult to go and rescue the person right now. Go sooner, we'll call now and here also Bako can swim. And the yesterday, I'm not being for what you say. There were way of rescuing the.
1: Eighty opinion at Nenke Yura Karim in Dego, or no Nako Kope Mo, our municipality, or ye paying the power that you enter my wife with human or Nadmo, Human or Horn or Zatuga. Opinion, I've been seeing a Yinos no call, my wife, no clanisms or radio safe, German abwats in 52 years, on an assam in Norike. Now, Ebusia. 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
1: Patrick, I'm been a yet and can then some no in Asia or ye be a commuter can in see on two no on way 9 year or a live with Facebook ever connect 97.1 FM connect 97.1 FM mark any day. Or any near crew and when you crack a galamsey, galamsey, I some of you can what's a crack a galamsey. Now, where Ben Obudu or ye suits in nature wounded them the Nusa top arm away into a sandwich and work at that or ye to work room hall. Now, as a chin away, why do you know about Sansuaba? What do you want to know? Why do I have to trick a crack? And to one is it with Sim? Nah, or the Waroko, or what one name Waroko Nana owns, no him one. No, as one crane. So I had to go to Nawaji, Nunia Kronoka one. On it in soon as no crime. America says in Yaza, Wasano so, na Waba. Oh no, Patrick, and it's here, you may be no, what you mean, the way you know, Tsun Honor can answer me. Tiba Facebook, a Brentian, Lady my mobile, Motson Ho, Ozerka, Nasam, and soon, eh, one, Ozanoko. Marina Otaku Hatsuma, or here all the way from Oya Italy, or see, them Akizi were friend Oya Huitum, and not Tintin. Marina, I feel chrome here. I asked her, ever see a good take on 97.1 FM? My young Kaji and Crina Yambra Yaba is some people ever here. Nah, Yazi Akamu. Yes, sir, there be a funeral. On the high. Yerba Sisiya.
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13: 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Or mobile born in Naya, I was 9596. Now we see card the gift from so. 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Because Ocean may have a renovation kakawa. I think the last month in the most, Mammy Yalakoda Hospital Emergency. 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Near calculation if you can scan Bumana.
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1: 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Yeka Adrensa Publications anwan ena naka waji wana atum de oye quality textbooks ena storybooks. Books apapa yenu schools arunya wehia. Free nursery is the KC Senior High School in Nara. So your textbook KG na GHS in Nara no. A hall and our botum na waye na papa magana fo and maframa ye jinti wo school yezi bi etume suanzi and tise mathematics in epia epia science epia history religious and moral education or RME is computing French creative arts career technology graph books and abu kwa rubber or ye dunum na nanka kekawa nini na betum na enyebi over several different storybooks from oye nina or Ghanaian contents 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Read Adrensa books no bobo ma BBR so akwado kama kama higher connect 97.1 FM or akwado premature kasi abone yes bro in some the people ho na me enkwaje cash ye fungu ye hu e bi order ye kwa lunch nti ye hwe se sika atoa na na sika bi aba and me show the good baba gana fashe ya azi good aba
2: good ato
1: ebe
2: I did not pick it. Oh. I'm picky
1: good ato na number to see 21 and
2: Fakaka kawo
1: 22 ana
2: Fakaka kawo
1: e chi anenye
2: I think
1: last time I have a crew my head pa
2: Charlie
1: oh monko
2: okay into good afternoon from Game Park to our customers area be resort ha wa beni pick one them rehawa a hante goodzi wa ka train oye 25 not away.
1: Okay.
2: E ku se bi enim ni ra. Inti pick one 25 ni jina offer. I confirm. In the ministry, yeah. I confirm not away for 25. And I pick gold ni chale ya mi wa pick high. Wa pick gold ball. I be like 8-25 for the game. No congratulations to you. Oh. It discovered bro Sunday. You are multiplying 28 times 100 times ka do a edi play game ni chale. Why at the our side? And after you pick four, numbers are auto winning 0399 0399. No auto is so for pick four. Into pick one, you're 25.
16: ena I pick a gold, no gold ball na two, and after pick four, or a 0399. Into so numbers near 25 na for pick one na. You're multiplying, as I said, no 28 times 100 times. Sikadodua edi play game no. Pick four, 0399. A fast straighter. We are multiplying 5,400 times. Sikadodua edi play game no. And then FFA mixer. You are multiplying 225 times. Sikadodua edi play game no. You're not too late to still join. And we said Saturday from Copa Bobo won the match, no. And so I said the Vim Medishim. Xenophobia for no. Or say and the Vim Medishim the Eddie play a game nibi. Na and they like Eddie face won the match, no. At us. Uh-huh. So just that star nine.
1: Yeah.
16: Now since Saturday from Copa Bobo, are you supporting them? Xenophobia for no.
1: Wasn't your Premier League and I woke up here somewhere.
16: Mr.
1: Oh no, me him to me.
16: I don't know coach in there. Francis na ba come but no you be someone. He say EPL and there Ghana Premier League so. Okay, so ATF was say if you want to play the game, the order and the better star 946 hash. *946# na I select either pick one or pick four. Pick one ever for one number from 1 to 36 and after you pick four ever for four numbers from 0 to 9. Our Toyota Hilux, Mr. Wissanfo, or that's so rich and home to rich trainer. So the more you play, the more you stand the chance of winning our Toyota Hilux at the end of our ground draw in August. Into 3 p.m., 6 p.m., and then 9 p.m. game package, you know, the live and colored.
1: Into next draw, 3
16: p.m. Okay. Yes. All right. So yeah, let's do well to join now. Okay. Thank you.
1: Yeah, that's CP. Into our Wutsi Yeye. Na pick one be pick one no yeah I think 25 golden so be and I confirm aha ti wutirun kwa na mo kan woni nyanso ye bada was nti ye win ye kwadun twa 3 the next draw no so ababado
17: yaretia kasia bono do e yare wo sama ofri asante mampon reba no yazan the way near Chewan Crawfu, ABN, a crow offering Emmanuel Quartin, Adodo Nankas, or Bona Sambrane, or what the puka. 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
1: 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Ah sisi ya kese iso yeze to oya connect 97.1 FM. Na onye TV dunye yeze mo entity. Na she student wafi 27 schools awa select one. Wa region mu na wisi akanano yesho. Papa mwaframa na bin eyi. They can't have a waka, it can't have a waka. Why as a papa, papa, papa, papa, papa, Nabin school, na fee, yes, I in Chono, yes, it was here, war, or yeah, connect Western Best Brain 2026, Akinson. Na you may up at the war connect FM, na fee, Unia TV, then Shannon, so weekend the schools or BBC, I can know, yeah, Ahinema International School, Wofi Ekma, Subri TI, and Media Basic School, Wofi Wasa East District, na fee, New Pathways Academy, then so Wofi STMA, and see, I can see between STMA, Ekma, and Wasa East District. Wana, in our Oberwin or your weekend is in our Babadon. Tabajani and live, Quisia, Mimin de Biara, and upon 9:10 a.m. And upon non Kunuzikisi, and upon non Duno, ye you were all your connector from years abroad. Na Damara, and Afe de Bienoso, 11 to 12, non so on your TV, yeah, na non so years abroad, and Tabutum na Afe be. Ye live in so Facebook in Tabashe, na a like Amahan, ever subscribers, maybe so when you be now here. 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And excellence. 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

0: Intimate ya na mesa ha. 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
1: Eko social media da onye anointing kakaba mon call for what anointing employers no
0: what won't even
1: what won't even there they won there wa anoint play wa
0: na wa video see your trend and I hope that you na crop anama oh ibia me tv do that phone ibia tumpo bo ibia ma baba do that television what say won't tv
1: when
0: I hope that you na crop oh ttp na ebenak one wa homedu yes onye man for binim nzin come on na ye hwe one reaction wo ndeda blasters in Kujimza was the Abraham. Ebenak.
2: Amunia.
0: Aha, you can hear from that no man for America.
2: But the young coach, but end the match, you know. Then I come.
3: Okay, end the match and time I was starting. Na yi di perform na chiri na ehun na sana. But put one abo on gbadin pa, but one abo on gbadin. See say first match ya, you win it me there, your second match is you butum. You win me e ni akoyan yi.
2: But that's end the boy here. We see the boy that should be another. Then I come home.
3: Well, I'm good, is it? But that I don't prove him or I'll tumble bonnie, but I'm good, is it? There is a tournament in my idea. The question and you put chances. I think I'm going to do some review on the question. Then all day you're trapping him. Well, is there a place or one more crown or don't know? One of the bench in Zavia won't be. But I'm not sure, and since I'm a bad year, by any means, well, we defend it and we defend it, but I'm going to say no problem.
2: When you have the say, CJ taxi rank, I want to move them come today. Well, I was Papa, then I was at home.
3: Oh, I'm coming with you.
2: I'm going to go to the house. I'm going to go to the house. I'm going to go to the house. I'm going to go to the house. I'm going to go to the house. I'm going to go to the house. I'm going to go to the house. I'm going to go to the house. I'm going to go to the house. I'm going to go to the house. I'm going to go to the house. I'm going to go to the house. I'm going to go to the house. I'm going to go to the house. I'm going to go to the house. I'm going to go to the house. I'm going to go to the house. I'm going to go to the house. I'm going to go to the house. I'm going to go to the house. I'm going to go to the house. I'm going to go to the house. I'm going to go to the house. I'm going to go to the house. I'm going to go to the house. I'm going to go to the house. I'm going to go to the house. I'm going to go to the house. I'm going to go to the house. I'm going to go to the house. I'm going to go to the house. I'm going to go to the house. I'm going to go to the house. I'm going to go to the house. I'm going to go to the house. I'm going to go to the house. I'm going to go to the house. I'm going to go to the house

Oh yes, $10,000. Your friend is the bet boss. Azebe, as three, and now more brother. Selections back on World Cup slip on the home. Chintin your ABS today. Ghana but left to World Cup on home. And now they being so SC. Maybe I'm not German in Wobber Lifter. And I'm France. Sagalina. Yano from Fazo. What was an acco? www.keedbet.com.gh. Kakan Woho. In Tom Adia Bobo, a World Cup, baby. Easy, $10,000. 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My freak girl. 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We know it doesn't move only on payday. It moves every day, connecting Ghanaians with their families, communities, and businesses. 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Ghana has it. Me and your money this can we chew no food this can we chew and come down no but no Ecobank when you did the beer sika sika no one beer so this can move when you can say bread the beer send this can be my one to be done from faka when you can say Obi Tiana Bills. Obi a year to fear when his car was recommoch your door send this can the man Ecobank is in it. Ecobank into one my hand and yama PB team near the move with around in a day. ATM no hot. 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A dial is *770# USSD oho. Ecobank online and a Ecobank ATM. And the Ghana fan and baby. Any Ecobank. You did do yourself. 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Anant MTN. Was the MTN stands in worship, Takradi edition in Ibrahim. That day, I was here with Takradi. I am fortunate. I am lucky. Apart from that, I am MTN at 13. That same day, no, I Ghana's National Day of Prayer and Thanksgiving. Today, I am here. Palm by Eagle. Palms by Eagle. I am here on 3rd of July, 2026, 5 p.m. Pepe, and I did the white beam. There's a yellow kakrebi. Yellow. Abi, you know that. Yellow kakrebi. There's a frame. Yeah, but I'm here. MTN stands in worship, Takradi edition. Watch this space. Stay connected.

0: Hey kids, this is what we know life is. 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Yeah, Utiena Najwa. Achi sa boy.
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0: Happy Father's Day in advance to all fathers.
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Me jide bi sana na jwa denta. Mommy, brother, sister, Poppy. ITEL TV ni omu 32 inches to 50 inches. 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Because okita 178 degree wide viewing angle be beard the most sim the man. Okita frameless design. Oh boy, oh TV near film. What can that TV be a sleeker? Oh yeah, ITEL TV. ITEL TV the motion ko Ghana ho Sunday yo or run on Android smart TV. Tatim Nezu share Google Play, Netflix, YouTube. Apart from that, you know, online quoting, one built in Wi-Fi, Bluetooth. You know, what feature be your friend iCast. iCast, ne one. Oh, my chin, I phone on that to TV. No, don't you want to WhatsApp or TV? No, don't you want to send email or TV? No, you want to videos? No, you want to share conquansa. Well, what ITEL TV? No, don't you want to ITEL TV? Yeah, sure, the makers will be seen an adjoint. Yeah, but Timmy, I try. No, but no, soon the phone will cry. Nye mo obu bank ni biya kakrane wo ne tim ne di nya wo ITEL TV aye ITEL TV or built in voltage stabilizer ye AVR and ti dum so on ha wo TV ne kwa or bo TV ne ho ban pictures na audio not the whole clear because I run with Dolby audio or multiple HDMI ports USB support and ti young man ne si do here ITEL TV. I don't say you're worthful. In here, ITEL TV. Young lady, in here, ITEL TV. 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

Mommy, my friend, you go to school now. 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Oh yes. Mebe ya ndi abadali *713*821#*713*821#. And echo any ADB branch. 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And ade bako www.eduparkgh.com. Etia, who receipt in a Miss Refesi? On an Ezico school, but a Banazico school was a Yaman was Baman. Baby, or what in about two were Ghana Habiera? Etupaka Daraman and Sabakan Yaman. A Pinchichimufu Fubiera for 0507 000 752 and 0508 644 802 and 0302 955 050. Edupa, no stress. 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Nigeria's Ira Star with Rush. Now, we're going to talk about football in the next few minutes. My name's Enne. Czech Republic, any South Africa, airball. Now, we'll be our mama, dear. I call a friend, is a social media, and now, if I walk on Facebook, to be precise. Tell it, moms, we'll be saying. Today, we go again. South Africa versus Czech Republic. Don't forget, Czech has our support. If you are confused, support the grass. And if the South African players know why a press conference are. Nesha captain, no, oh, Nimpe mobile. We are one people. We need everybody's support. Africans, we support our own. I'm saying, no, church. Only one are Africans, no. And ye nyina ye ye Czech Republic for enne. Yeah, me answer mudini nenye debate yepe. South African, ye be fast check it.

near now, be her no be. 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My name is Nanajo Arthur. No competition, but Davido featuring Nigeria's a shaker.

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Now, here, the Onsaranka welcome bonus of up to 2,000. You need it. Now, I said, when you are to form my own, then a Danny P was a candida card in her. Emotion assassin or you in soup. In Tiabotion, a Dan or a wild way. A rat dynamite, a Dan, a da wild way too. A bono, be in a wardrobe, no more a wild way. A burden, I catch a Danny B, a current to Danny B, not a Dan. You go no money, meet to somebody. You come in with Tanta, but they come back. When you're more gum, and you're more white, and over here, and why yellow? Or I adore could do a Western region happen. I wonder your position, buddy. Oh, been it done, no. I'm sure I could have done it. Remember, CCI Minyoka say Addis Boo Technology Services was a cement to be a bagana. Ebo must not as a cement, you know. As a frat, one here, as in as he would done now. Oh, madame, done on Huawei, and inside no way tuning in our call. Hey, on 4 days, he done a real. Another man, and everybody be see would done out to a sasa or den suma. Addis Boo Technology Services, one cement Toby. That should be anchored among Huyanka. Momma's in Alfred 0545 47 543 747 0543 747 and 0204 866 332 0204 866 332 0204 866 332 0204 866 332 Maybe I never a wedding, and a bay engagement, and a year to fear birthday party be. 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She on a mission just to hold me down inside. Football season in. Inenyuaji ekike munaze.
March is ni bi ye nyifa. Today ni da Ghana zi. Obi a build ni defense ye, wanye ya ya shew. The man is a winnum in chuchuna no penny and yumbra. Ebo sheno, na gems I shew from fram. Aji winnum na bodo. Onun ti no sede chuchu usi anopani and yumbra. Na oya football season is it? Pep Sodent. Was it the limited edition World Cup toothpaste? Was ABBA one in town? When was it actually who defense variant? You know, yeah, well, fresh breath for all day confidence, antibacterial to fight germs, and your plague removal for a cleaner, stronger smell. Oya three. That's a you know, for a World Cup toothpaste. It's almost now my own Sankal World Cup limited edition in there. Whatever you say, I'm going to supermarket BM, shop BM. Gotta have fun on baby. And I'm down, baby, you're my ginger. Pepsodent says, when it comes to your oral health, fun World Cup.

0: lost I canna. 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
0: Dr. Sheriff Abakansa, Tianye Dr. Sheriff. Tianye ni bezi yanapo mozene hong komo in the next few minutes here on Connect 97.1 FM.

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1: Gambling ho ye true, inti twa no ahwe ye mu, enye ma wona wondi mfie dunwoche. 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

0: your friend Christopher. Meet you radio one day. And I hear say game be a by your friend game park. And I meet for a code no. And I meet dial yet. Which are one CD? Obedi 5,400. 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And this share me kube business. 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
1: 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Dial *946# for chow baby. Didn't put him for game park agree so. Never no mula be bray and yeah. 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Nyan church room. Game park agree. And then ratchet. Show also. And you want to end if you do watch it.
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3: 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It's the people's choice. 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

0: Jordan Sparks with that one titled Tattoo. Bringing the time to some 11 minutes after 3 p.m. You're live on Connect 97.1 FM. This is Ian Kofi. Dr. Sherif Abakan, but before I'm called Dr. Sherif, World Cup here. I said, "Ebo Mozina, and the OBA defend you. OBA put all the cap on the coffee. 91 sauce, they defend on her. They defend on her. It starts with Winum. Winum, no, who here, Papa. So they choose and a partner in Yumbu and a pair of Bosso in Yumbu and Sanya Bakakata. They choose as a president and as a Abbey, you know that. Was a limited edition World Cup toothpaste, Abba. Limited edition World Cup toothpaste. The Borua supermarket in a shop's name. 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For fresh breath on here the whole day. And your antibacteria, Okutia germs, your plague removal for a cleaner, stronger smell. And you could go to supermarket team. Not a wood defense, or your pep sudden. Limited edition World Cup toothpaste now. So Pepsodent says, when it comes to your oral health, find a World Cup. All right, Dr. Sharif Waha. Doc, good afternoon.
1: Good afternoon.
0: Okay, I just said BBI is fine.
1: I'm not doing BBI. I'm
0: not sure Ghana match.
1: Yeah, easy. I'm just young. So.
0: Black Stars.
1: Yeah, that's what I'm saying. You're doing good.
0: Yeah, they be a lack now, nah, boy. You know, and so lack, boy. Now, Osha England, they're because
1: yes, I'm one or two corrections be there. A bit me in a draw be cry.
0: Draw, you see, I pray draw.
1: Yeah, they draw on the car, 3 points. Yeah, I bet me the aqua in Nunca cry.
0: Okay, and see, but almost Ambo Jordan are you on?
1: Jordan, sometimes I depend, any place or no mobile. Sometimes place nibble or no mobile, whoso. It be a winner. New blend of players are on mobile in Tian, maybe I want to do so. But I think as time goes on, chemistry will be a juma.
0: I am coming to Nabagana back, but maybe I know your way.
1: Because you have qualifiers in the boy and the
0: yes, anyway, 13 minutes after 3 p.m. Now, your mobile phone lines, no Dr. Sherif Wahoy, doctor or endpoint homeopathy clinic. A question be off a wapo was in Umbazi Ukun Wayero. Nyankubi, oh mami, oh niabia. Ebetim na afre 0332-094-965. And I don't know, producer, the other MTN, maybe it will help. We'll try and see if Misty. We'll try and see if we can do it that way so that ABSF landline no one banana from. Hello, good afternoon.
2: Good afternoon.
0: But your radio name one for whom I'm Michelle.
2: Okay.
0: But your dog wa how it you I.
2: Good afternoon.
1: Good afternoon.
2: But
1: we're this thing.
2: I was
1: 20 years. Okay, be man now on any way and on one on any that's with you.
2: For sure, that
1: okay.
2: My own grandma is there, and like because I've tried learning.
1: Oh, okay.
2: I have a family, I'm on a distance.
1: My banners, I want to call with Uncle check up. Yeah,
2: look quiet, but.
1: Okay, Marty. Okay.
2: Yes.
0: Doc, jams any question? No, no. You want to bet you my friend 0332-094-964-0332-094-975. Doc, your first question? No, no.
1: Mm-hmm.
0: Your second question? Put your own radio on the myself. Good afternoon.
2: Good afternoon.
0: Put your radio on the myself. And I'll let you know
2: what I'm doing.
0: Put your dog retail.
2: But I'm from the name of the Christmas.
1: Okay.
0: Too bad. Yes, sir. I am not an affair, but a fry one, but your radio on the nephew. Another low one, I'm a hen. I a patrol. The headphones, she say, and ask you. I, yes, sir. Your patrol. Good afternoon.
2: Good afternoon.
0: Yes, the patrol here.
2: Hello.
0: But your dog, what are you tell?
2: That's a good afternoon.
1: Good afternoon, sir.
2: That's a patrol. 68 years.
1: Okay.
2: But this is a mid penis ejaculation. Why you then you're then?
1: Oh okay. Yeah, well nyama bibria to me this I neighbor. Well a bi de homona, a bi de quanya moja faso circulated through your penis, you know, and I go through your penis, you know. Ibiana and shadow.
0: But hold on, say is your second question, yeah. Uncle Ted. Good afternoon. What your line is watcher? Hello?
2: Hello?
0: Good afternoon.
2: Good afternoon.
0: Mpocho, dog retail.
2: From Thomas, Mokujukrum.
0: Mpocho.
2: I can tell me, sir, more party, a grunu,
0: Mpocho, yeah, and two ones in the air, my own, don't my hand, I could be handle.
2: So, Missy. Homeopathic
0: medicine, no, in Druno.
2: In Druno.
0: Okay.
2: Eben, since you know, or down on a new order in Druga, yeah, Echo, or the hospital, so one more prisoner.
0: Okay.
2: The name Druso, your herbal medicine, was not send them.
0: Okay, okay. Yeah, that's it. That's a good question. Yeah, that's it. Doc.
1: Yeah.
0: In terms of obey answer, we are near your lines.
1: Okay, until my answer, third question.
0: Okay.
1: When we part in the difference, and they say, yeah, you don't know, on normal, any side effect.
0: Right.
1: Yeah, any side effect. In terms of any negative effect, we have our organs or so now. And I chemical free, so we test any chemicals, be are the harmful, be are the brown, and yeah, they will be away.
0: Okay.
1: Into the difference, I woman.
0: Okay.
1: Okay. And Papa no aka say onya weak erection. Mm. Weak erection so and na me ka no. Obi dey at me ya hormone. E bia na ni hormone level no, testosterone level no e wo form. So aso na obi dey so kwan ya moje fa so circulate through ni be man na den e bia very poor.
0: Okay.
1: Obi so wa problem with e bia or hypertension and aso diabetes. So anya man nya to me e affect ni erection na den.
0: Okay.
1: And say or sa conditions in your bet me about end point and I shall come back so abono.
0: All right. Yeah, well, last question by Yanko Lines and so Melusi will fetch him. Good afternoon. Hello?
3: Hello.
0: Good afternoon.
3: Good afternoon.
0: But your mouse, ma'am. I am Michelle.
3: Good afternoon.
0: Still, one zero form.
3: Good afternoon.
0: But your mouse, ma'am. Beep. Oh, yeah. Aha, since you're here, but your dog retail.
3: Made in there, the mother. I'm for the mattress, man. There should be there, so do not be. And so, no son, no, I don't do a lot to them. And then the ordinary employer would do to a
0: phone.
3: I do to phone down a phone paid now.
0: Yeah.
3: And I'm a teacher, Mark, I better move him. He can only move.
0: Normal that mattress, piano. Yeah, bear sheet is sold on a. That's all I know. Your wardrobe,
3: Nancyana, the minister.
0: Okay.
3: I've got a baby, I'm at the foam, the infana water to foam, maybe the noise.
0: Right. Yeah, Doc, well, how about answer? Aye. And I don't hope so beside the baby.
1: Same, son. Some mark, no. Like, Uti pins were marked, man. I say, just normal marks.
3: Oh, yeah, I dog, come. No, no, sure, sure.
1: There's something. Hey, be an hour skinny allergic to either say BB or mattress man as a bed sheet monade. Won't say in a muddy mattress ni bed sheet no be one, you know, ni skinny allergic to. But what I say, and they say, be I also saw bed sheet and so Benya BB defending and I saw best mattress no so I know to me abo. And yes, I wouldn't do nasty order or cost that so I bet me a mouse. I reaction.
0: Good afternoon.
2: I'm not from my line. That's it.
0: Yo. What's your dog with you? Why?
2: He's not true. This small boy is age of 1 year, 6 months. Now, I'm 20 months here. Dog, okay, you 20 months to me. Another annual. I knew the thing for man to see of the pop. I knew the thing in a row. Thing for man to see to the same thing. Some is important for them to say they are on horn.
1: We didn't too much about hydrogen. Because definitely, any idea I would say we didn't roll, sir. Especially thing to man to know. Until we didn't roll, I bet me. Until we didn't have control, quite a bit of a fast way.
0: Yeah, fine, last caller. But your radio no low one, ma'am. I miss you. But your. Good afternoon.
2: Afternoon.
0: What's your dog retail?
2: I don't know. Okay, yes, sir. My is a heavy daddy. My mom is trouble.
1: Okay. So, my mom is a bit of a brand new one. If you want to cry, this is a neighbor. Then you want to cry the first of all. Why?
2: But you want to have some?
1: You are an agi. You do an agi police station. I'm going to have a first of Queen of Peace inside.
0: Doc Betcher, you are not the one number to one half a number nine, mommy.
2: Yo.
0: Okay. Yeah, that's it. Yeah, for calls, Nibium, Doc. You have fancy any answer questions,
1: yes,
0: Nazana? Because
1: yes.
0: Any pong 3:30.
1: And see, mammy be so beside, say, on any kuno Diana, as you know, as an abba back. Now, mostly no, only Ukunu, she and I knew Bemasiana, no sanina, and yin so ni nan echo. A be becone be as an abba because the vagina service, the vagina area, and I can say acidic, and you're very friendly to the sperms, and I say, the sperm cells, no. Sometimes a bit me call ne a be a sign abba, but it be another other factors are a man hour why I be a book or a bit my be a fibroid hormonal imbalance a bit my ovarian cyst nade into a book or cranny a bear man problem. It be another bear man who wants you know our form nade into also a banner a thorough checkup now. And why do cut a deporting it me ma hour home I had the amano until not your shock on a first one.
0: Okay,
1: yes.
0: Doc, I'm saying, for that so free, but I am ready to continue. But our friend, you next week, Thursday, or Doc Basana Banafre. But before that, I'm saying, you answer questions. Okay, Doc, I'm saying, my direction, any more contact numbers. Okay. Yeah, my man, no, baby, I'm more on it to me. And you'll be up, I say, or Obishia will be at me, Abishia.
1: Yeah, numbers are 050-471-7113. 050-471-7113 and I say 0243-059-388 0243-059-388 Number see doctors young quantity me pick a course. Two fraya or how be a and ofreya a bit me a no ammo. Your location no. Who share a tree? Who do an agi police station? Kwanya first call Queen of Peace inside and I say Bosheba Junction. Who first are Kwanya? So, third junction on your left. Who won't say a signpost and I a signboard in Ewo. Who follow direction? I do be a PA. So, Ewo. And I say, who be drew an agi police station? No, Kwanya, who fresh and numbers now media to Jana. A be more direction and I say, Baba, before we do Abba, Yaso Ewo. End point, you juma from Mondays to Saturdays. Monday to Friday, be I started Juma 7, now upon 6 p.m. Monday to Fridays, be I started Juma 7, now upon 6 p.m. Saturdays, Unquan, started Juma 7, now upon 4 p.m. Saturdays, started Juma 7, now upon 4 p.m. And holidays, be I so you Juma. Holidays, be I you Juma. Into all share your quino of number now. A better quino of us so abo. And I will be so. Who a beer, umami be you, papa be an hour and a bee with ye now unto me and for number. Ofra ya nube enche na ya be home service amano na ya ya bibia na bibia ko

0: 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No one can take it away. Czech Republic 1, South Africa 0. And I check your one. Go back, go back. Step away. You don't want you in a country. Go back to your country 0.
1: You've been there through it all.
0: You're taking our jobs. You're taking our women.
1: Now you get to believe.
0: So we don't want them in our country. They should go back.
1: To be living my dream. At the top of
0: go back for now. It looks like they'll be going back very soon.

All right, so 7 minutes strike from the Kawasaki Lock. I'm gonna check for the quick grimoire. Their first game they lost to South Korea by 2-1. South Africa losing their first game also to Mexico by 2-0. Should South Africa lose this particular game? My last game against South Korea, and honestly, it's gonna be a very difficult game for them. But in the second half, what I ever shady and no business. And see, baby, BLT OBR. We're always grateful for making us your favorite dial of choice. We are the market leader. We are Connect 97.1 FM. It's in Chias Ronco and confirm a Duchess Otoke and a Duchess Lounge. A second, I'm Ubuntu. Right opposite Grand Plaza and the Block Factory into Duchess Otoke. Well, I am here, no? Baku a Monkey Hill. And I'm Baku a Seke. A Seke branch in the deal. You got our Duchess Lounge. There's a more BMU.

Duchess Lounge. Yeah, ne papa ni nyina obenye biedi wo ho. Ye ye oka no wadwuma no. Ye check alignment na ma ono. Na obu mo Duchess Lounge na ohwe bo no. Na wo ke kan wano, wo ke kan onsa. One more red mango, you know, you cheer more. And to be a red mango, the connect team, you know, never stop me.

also come in. And shouts to everybody inside New Takrade. Yes, shouts to everybody inside New Takrade. New Takrade for them, I catch them say they come out back. Yes, New Takrade. I catch them say they come out back. And so we storming in New Takrade. Kwesi min team. No, but by microphone, I'm not telling me. Kwesi min team. The my history in 30 seconds, so there, bra. There be, watch the rest of the microphone. But my history in 30 seconds. Oh, say, Kwesi min team hara. Okay. Professor Paco Joe Peters, the historian, African studies student. Paying African studies nimo bruta. Just Kwesi no onko baby how baby a wa roti. Two chairman na South Africa Kwesi. Ono so ajisu ye meeting hara. Ebony a Kwesi meeting. Ana Kwesi meeting. Wonderful history. Hey, ready? Hey, but that history on your mind. What is that? Kwesi min team. So you know what? What you afraid? Say Papa not finding could near friend Kwesi. It's your no. They be only baby. I could wa not say. Who came next? What team of friend? Kwesi, no, no, so I just so, yeah, me team hara. Yeah, Kwesi, me team hara. Kwesi, me team. That's solid history. Solid history. I mean, history, I mean, I'm going to say, I'm going to go to radio. Write your story. That is how you pave the way. And I'm it should be the kind of sense. And I'm cassette. So, I'm cassette. Separate audio, I'm cassette. And I'm cassette. Cassette, then can I be a radio now? The cassette and a shame. And I'm sure it be the history of cassette. I didn't know what I'm saying. Cassette and a new media, you go so now, new mono so a month for one sem. And I'm mature and I'm more can. That's what I say. And so more can seminar. Now, Jomudi Gusono. I can't send it here now. And see cassette and see one say a cassette here now. And you want to pepper send it here now. Sabe pepper. I didn't know my boy. I didn't know. I said, I can't send it here now. Pepper. Difference be in him. You didn't know cassette. I didn't know the happy media boom with three.

0: Amazon no po home, Colombia were born by 3-1.
1: Maradona, Maldini.
0: And so was Uzbekistan 1, Colombia 3. Now Czechia is beating South Africa by a 0-0. 7 p.m. Switzerland, Bosnia. 7:10 p.m. US, England, Germany.

0: Say na statistics next year. Yeah, statistics now already. Now, poor possession, you know. Check about 37, South Africa, poor 63. Big chance, you know. Despite seeing very little of the ball, Chaka recorded two big chances. South African recorded chance via total shots. It was five apiece. Check ball five. South Africa ball five. So, Connors, you know. Check Nyamumi, you know. South Africa Nyamumi and Sa. Now, check your fouls, Bako eight. South Africa, your four. Passes. In the first half, check ball 159 passes. South Africa 218. South Africa recording 11 tackles. Check recording less than that. 5 tackles. Free kicks, no. Your ball first half, new year. Now South Africa, nya 8 free kicks. Check in, you 4. So half of that. Yellow cards, no. Go back, 4, no. Go back to your country. You are receiving yellow cards to your country. The South African, nya 2 yellow cards. Check with the no yellow card. See na statistics next year after the first 45 minutes.
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0: It's the live standings on our group A and saying it here. Mexico above 1 match over 3 points. South Korea above 1 match over 3 points. Czech Republic name Mexico. I bet the very last game for Czech Republic. But then to see a Czech Republic here, South Africa. The Czechs were 3 points. And a South Africa ANB. Only 1 point crowd.

I'm a group B. I'm a group and it's a very open group. Obi awo 1-1-1-1-1 point. Yes, Switzerland ne kata boy. That's a kata boy. The poor game ni wee, you know. Now it was Switzerland 1, Kata 1. Canada ni Bosnia game, so it was 1-1. It was the very first ever point Canada I recorded here as far as the FIFA World Cup is concerned. The Canada on record here point, on yeah point to Canada. On board FIFA World Cup game, on winning match that, and on board draw that. But then the game they played against Bosnia was the very first point on my recording as far as the FIFA World Cup history is concerned. And so it was a very important point for them. And so that group is very open. 1-1-1-1-1, it'll be our. And the boys, the best artists almost separate you from the men at 7 p.m. Yeah, but share. And then 10 p.m. Canada, and the cut us over ball. Yes, and a game, this over call. But then, if South Africa would want to progress and then enjoy the tournament, also to me coming from behind, no to me winning this particular game. As I speak to you, you're trailing by a goal to nil. Mikau, Sadilek, or no goal or share, you know. Wanna check for an aircraft crew move. Yenda Bwafwase. Viola Sports Wear Equipment. Viola Sports Wear Equipment. Yeah, for GHS is in our hall. Giving us all the very authentic Ghanaian jerseys. And I'm mining you now, so jerseys will be in your bureau hall. We're directly opposite First Samuel. Samson, a Western Hill Enterprise. Phones are Papa, you used to connect with him, you know, any media general, you know. Western Hill Enterprise, Opa Studio, ha, Obia Cranifun, Sali Mianedia, Ibi Mianedia, Docasi Mianedia, Eric Mianedia, Paddy Craninsim, Ubia Mianifun, Sin Yomokojeno, Western Hill Enterprise, Sali Diana, a move, Docas Diana Red, Baby Diana Goose, Eric Diano, a color nice, say, deep gray. Hippopotamus, okay. Let's see, Eric, the end, a hippopotamus color. And our party, and also M's, and also, yeah, agree. Korea. Yeah, someone in your general Western Hill Enterprise. Phones in your general. It's a man who said, ABA in a house, you know. Yes, I'm so complaining. It's a house, and why if you and I had then. Maybe call Western Hill Enterprise. Or house in Ibu or GB. Or house in Ibu or GB. Of course, I'm in Tim Apollo Station, a Honor Behunwa. And of course, Benny's Beverages. Benny's the dead dead. Benny's. Benny's Bobo. Oh, my son, I'm saying. Benny's no Benny Bio Supermarket. Be our Ghana, Habia. Open your Benny's Nibiano. Of course, that's me, no, ever shasi a fantasy about why you're ready. Two teams in Yanaba Park and so. Yankofa, the second half on the Enfam Bro. First half, New Year, no, it was Czech Republic 1, South Africa 0.

0: Jacques Babiem, 97.1 FM. Bonikita, Czech Republic, will lead by a goal to zero. Brandt and Arma backflip. Chance! Dabi! Dabi! Ronwen Williams says save.
1: I'm afraid of how we will be in a sauna on your foul.
0: Where you born if you are? I had a man cast MC. 45 minutes more for us to see how things will go. Look at the shots and the save. PM Switzerland, Baba Bosnia, Qatar, Canada, and Sabo, 10 PM.
1: Shut down, much low.
0: 1 AM, Mexico, Baba South Korea, chance run when Williams Hatchino.
1: 1 AM, Mexico, South Korea, okay, yeah, hey. Now after World Cup, he did.
0: Hey, it was after World Cup day.
1: Well, 2 weeks he been poor, ja. Then the name will be Samba on one side. Never better. 1 a.m.
0: Diamond Bokazi. Bokazi in Sudabona, Kakoma Dams. Haram Saba long one. Obia in Tumanfa. Bona Babekita. Goalkeeper cover. Cover the ball now by an anchor. Ball at the center circle. A branch in a year fuel. Way Pian Bora do. Was on the Atom South Africa in possession. Connect 97.1 FM. A branch in a diamatebo maquena. Or the command police. A police no more boy in Tumanco. Back to South Africa. Just around the center circle. The ball out to Mama Maseku. Maseku the Atom Maninia. A branch of funny Rennes. Runners the ball on the then. Look at the pass. Obefana Mudawa for across the ball on the Dabi. Bona Pimenan. A corner kick for South Africa. A corner kick for South Africa. Corner kick for South Africa. When are the equalizer in Babana? A branch and a born in Tampa Police. For Sati, Wacross. Bafana, Bafana, Wanye. A branch and a short W. Czech Republic Alpha. Wasati attack from the back. Look at them exchanging passes. Bona Kakokita. A branch and a front chef. Chef no bono boy in anchor. Back to Ronwen Williams for South Africa. Honon Sudi Bona Tumdiama Okon. Okon Akakohe. Modiba, Modiba the one asan, back to Okon, Okon by the Nabrantia Natural, Wama long pass, Apolis, backflip Nafa, Muda into Manko, Czech Republic, back in possession, just around the center circle, Odonso no pass Roma in Anko, end to end action in the second half, and heading Komani Adiba, Muda Fobe, Muda into Anfa, Wuchanana, South Africa will protest, what's the penalty? Nansu referee, Tori Penso, Osedabi, Osedabi, Onye ready for the Munkomano, but still now Mudau the foam. Look at the pass, Mudau Dashe, Wotranana, okay, Abranten and Kabo, Oyadi Abranten and Kabo, Sadiel and Kabo, for Czech Republic, and Tibona in your penalty. Brantian and Kabo. No, that means to one on your penalty. South Africa 0, Czech Republic 1. A home commander enter. And you bring your Shania Diapa. Cover the ball now, Tum. Waka Kokita. That be South Africa J. Brantian Adano. Long pass, Renaissance to Manko. South Africa, what about now? Coche, Wababe Kita check, Honon Sudi Atum, Czech Republic on the break, Patrick Sheik, Patrick Sheik Kobeten, Honor the born asanechi. Long one chance that be. Way born if you a brantia ne born if you Patrick Shaken is in a canodama. Bayer Leverkusen, 30 years of age. Brantia ne kwae. Wa cross the ball no suye. Banonya dia. South African defense in the be cheap. Born a throw. About 2 hours yet yesati. Long one. One of a pinball chance. Check rabbi. What pinball if you corner kick over now yet here South Africa. Patrick Shake no pinball. And a branch of an umbukazi. Honor Queno could defend day. Born a corner kick for Czech Republic. What about now yet here South Africa? A Caribbean neighbor, Sabrante, and a long one chance. Oh, goal on a tabby. Ronwen Williams. Bonnie, a goal kick. 0595979665. Akwa Koma. 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Honor so de Akwa Koma Okon. Okon Epiado. Wode Romo Center Circle. De Bona Mambo Kazi. Mbombo. Mbaba Long One. Rene Saint Manfa. Czech Republic. Nanka Waye Fio. Apprentice na Kotu Ampao. Watu Ampao. Yeah, yes, we born our show. Born out to more center circle, South Africa. Born what papa, but unproductive football. Chance Mudau, Wama back pass, South Africa. A branch and a diamond, Tebo Mokwena. Short, Dabi. Maseko, no short, no buy, no. What to Mango, what's what out to Joburg? Because on Chebia one or one and see. Walk of ye. Walk of Johannesburg. Because maybe I didn't do in a day. I didn't. No, them are South Africa. Shannon, so there. Teams already third. Oh, one group, you know. Will two more qualify. What two more qualify? Entebbia South Africa, but to my OBB. Now I can qualify. South Africa, Apollos, Honor the Born Assan, Diakwa Koenina, Apprentice and Epiado, the Born Atomo Finfi, Mudao, Mudao and Epiado Akwa, South Africa, Apprentice and Ediatum, Obeden, Wako Eninia, what the other side, Mbata, Mbata to Apollos, Apollos back to Moriba, Mudiba and Sejinado, wa cross the ball no obi eni o obi eni o je kase South Africa cropping wire changes mo fucking anawaba game no mu. Mawaye ide obede nama sati ebusia oyeden boni di walubo bagono ono na Ghana so yen ye ready there be ye yen passe de obi atumbo Brighton e ko pujo e foul against South Africa. Patrick Shigbenten, the ball now to Mofinfi. Czech Republic, Krofunu Obobi. What do you have to that be? Ball of boy now come, Mbokazi. Watch it. Mbokazi, look at the pass. Diakwa Koma, Apolis. Honor the ball now, son. Bona ma Mudau. Mudau se piado di atwechi. South Africa. Center circle. With the former Kakra want to mean I want to we. One plan I want for any day. Wabato Kano. Nama wakani in atwechi. 58 minutes. 58 minutes. Czech Republic. One abranti our final. Save no other form no. Branchia no other form no. Lucas Chev. Sina Kanadama Victoria Pleasant. Onona. Wapim na to former. Referee. Oswanya Botano on your team Sinankasa. Sanson your players Sinankasa. Hey. I'm going to go to the house. I'm going to go to the house. I'm going to go to Canada for refuse, refuse, and go for visa. Ah, I'm going to go to the house. I'm going to go to the house. Ivory Coast. What about Germany or Canada? Once one of their players were refusing a visa. What's our KCB of France? I won't came here. Hey, Africa boys in our case, sir. No. Chance, Dabi. Look at the build up. The idea was not bad. Damasona, Morocco, one player, Wafan Ashraf Hakimi. Anonso, Nikes da court. And this is Morocco, Wako, Canada. Anonso, a man, a visa. Hey. Yeah, oh, yes, more issue. To visa, and what about more? By Kuni Dame Room. To visa, and what the most fired. Ha. This is your team, Sinwada, why general? One probe, Sonako, Canada, and Pobium. Because players be brave, will be denied one entry. Born and upon any more echo kick. What about over here, Czech Republic? Antimesima denial, no. Ghana NS 2 matches in Ababo US. Anti Thomas Taipate. Obe available for selection. And the Makwesi Sibo Muba here, I won't feel if you wait. I am in Temna Party and I'm bad. I'm busy. Obe Edin. Na England players, no, so I do not want to find you there. Se Party wo bo numa won chian. What do you know about escape? Because of the issue, no. Tinyansu ya yama GFA be. So we escape a party na yam players and can also be escape once one players na. Na DBI DBI Ash England one day la. Hey! I be funu do be de obasa. Born at the center circle. Branton de ama police ha police adano mudao ebe den mudao de ache mudao de bona ache bonnie offside Mudao na bona boy nanko. Waji offside. Check by na baba bono. Abrante na bona intempado. Dia to echa ko enunia. Abrante na piano atano. Dia ko come ni goalkeeper cover. Cover the bona bed then. Long one. Bona boy ne bua kim. Back to Czech Republic. Waji to echa ko come. Ranach. Rana Chekita, Onatano, Bola by Nankobebia, South Africa, Abrantene Kopushi, Close the Chato, the referees want Tiado, Nidamintia Tiado, Center Circle 63 minutes, Check 1, South Africa 0, Apolis, Went to my for one uncle. Check out for. Be on any more. Do what try there. What about waste of time? 0595979665. The one out to check out. Come on goalkeeper cover. Cover the one in bed then. Dear Romo Fifi. A brand ten Luko. What's on it to the aqua come on in here? Ranach. Ranach a control. Another one out, son. Czech Republic. One on a wall ball. One on our ball.

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Brantian Adjano. Patrick Shikama pass. Dabio. We push the South Africa play be to foam. We push South Africa. One branch of an mudawa to foam.

0: Oh, in a bob bay, only a friend. 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No more black. Because we are missing Kudus party. Yeah. Into honor, I want you to one a signature kakra. At a circuit, one signature kakra.
1: Yes, no, you're bad.
0: Oh, Benno, at least, or my treasured bank of full wonder.
1: Yeah,
0: and now this particular boy, you know, so Jordan only do a chair. A win in term, depending. Send who be there, woman call.
1: Okay.
0: You know why I read this today? On it, Semenyonu Buboniya, on your Borana.
1: Yes, your chairman. Team no Sinenando.
0: Oh, Sinenando. Oh, he
1: that. Hey.
0: Yes. Now, oh. I wanna born a who fiancé your park one coincy with under.
1: The cabra from the swap blue. Fiancé then.
0: Fiancé the fiancé. And now I know why I know how the Nayana.
1: What propose?
0: What propose?
1: On your no hard.
0: What obun chair shall the ring?
1: I know a proposer.
0: On your proposer, Kake.
1: But on
0: Wallen. In a seminar or tomorrow,
1: where can you fly to if you come back Canada?
0: No kissy kissing was stadium, Sebi, was stadium, what them know.
1: Hey, come for me in our co park with you.
0: But minimum wash us out one should that one year you
1: would
0: when you it's a BNR potential one be or prospectus ones be or ha. That you will be able to my Abayano.
1: But,
0: ne, I sure was any chance, sir.
1: Not a molecule crazy.
0: Paper must have went a bent and away a fien. No matter what.
1: Although I careful. Lady Nan, although I careful, already ate to no for cake.
0: Ah,
1: on a bloody to no for.
0: Then, or then in the cassa.
1: Yes, yes, and I'm
0: a best friend. A best friend. Frank Kett.
1: Namen Kantra.
0: Nakat and the number.
1: Okay, Matam Seven, I'm in the family. No,
0: and Ebusiano.
1: I have marriage out.
0: Oh, okay.
1: Now, my advice, one over that man.
0: Okay.
1: Nakas, when you're broken heart.
0: Okay.
1: Marriage out now.
0: Oh, yes, Semenyano.
1: Yes. And when you're broken heart.
0: Then, I'm careful.
1: Oh, yeah, on a most serious note, when you're broken heart.
0: Now, where you're not.
1: And check me, sir. For the Kiki, why are they, you know?
0: Why blind? Why blind?
1: From another home, call you.
0: Oh, papa.
1: We can't do without them. Oh no, we make a right after for one whole kakra.
0: Papa.
1: Oh, I didn't.
0: Oh,
1: all right.
0: On swim here.
1: Okay. All right, Iti. My young fancy. Young fancy. Na, you best an abba 10 p.m. You best an abba 10 p.m. Oh, okay.
0: Chairman Basti. Okay. Send him Chairman Basti.
1: Oh, yes.
0: Okum Kwan.
1: Yes. Since you're Toronto.
0: Yes, or Toronto. A fine gentleman.
1: Post, yes.
0: Very kind hearted.
1: Oh, yeah. He's a good
0: and you know, encounter. And you know, encounter that Chairman Basti.
1: The last time I mean, you know, encounter Nkasadi. It was at the World Cup.
0: Okay. Qatar.
1: That was the time you know, encounter there. But, oh, you know, you know, so bad.
0: Yes.
1: Yeah, I'm Namde. No, last time we share Otaka the airport.
0: Okay.
1: Just that.
0: You know you will be here
1: there. Chairman, they. Meanwhile, we are.
0: No, from my phone, what? No, from
1: not yet.
0: Not yet.
1: Ah.
0: Oh, no, Chairman. From my phone.
1: I'm paying.
0: Ah, but Francis.
1: Sawa Kadia, no, I'm in you.
0: Chairman Basti, what should we do?
1: Aha.
0: Francis, I'm not okay.
1: Canadian pounds in pa.
0: Google map, let me send in. 10 Goa Street, Toronto. M4B 3N3 ONCA. Come on, show.
1: All my Canadian pounds in here.
0: Okay,
1: so I started all Google day.
0: Now we use Mama.
1: Bibia, I mean, I didn't be all this cup for the year.
0: It's a banana or two.
1: Thomas, better start.
0: All right. All right, it's
1: Yes,
0: yes.
1: 10 p.m. near Canada game. No.
0: Yes.
1: Your best answer. Now, you're the ma owo mnini na ano. You're the amebusia for your Canada kata. And I'll be at 10 p.m. Inti ya Honorable Kwesi Kumse Nenka. The man so, and Coach Ben Kwanzaa so, attending. Nenka. Within the Francis Hema, as we have promised, you know, you're at 10 p.m. Now, you're the live coverage of the Qatar Canada game non so no ya de aba na ya de aba be da na busuafo
2: one day and I ya say game bi aba ya fe no game park and I me fa code no and I me dial yes which one see dia we be 5400 nyame ya ma do na etum ya tum sa no omo di scan na say ni mi scan no buy na na me di kakra e di share me ku be business mo ni a me di kakra share cement business. Who the admin giant, admin giant,
3: Dial *946# hash. Fetch out bed. Dinkunim for Game Park agree so. 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
1: Good evening, Ebusian, for Abo 918 Game Park, the 9 p.m. results number. Pick one, number is 25. 25, I confirm. Your number 25 needing, no, I confirm. I pick a good, no, white ball, and fire, good ball, and ball. Pick four, number is 7258. Yeah, in the results, and that's why I left star 9 first is ash. No way you can answer about game pack agree. May that's it.